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0: NCIFM, The Spirit of Manitoba, Mark Morriso, Tim's Polka. His niga tenu tagu tisa pega igan. Ego gagi matita agu tagu siga yo Cree phrase of the week. Matipe siyo na saseski kon. 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Or give me that frying pan. 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Is niga tenu gabi niga mot uta Cree Hour and CIFM.
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0: NCIFM, the spirit of Manitoba, Ryan Kaplan. Agi si ako tisa peka Kaplan's breakdown. Isinigatenyo ako Cree phrase of the week. Matipe siyo na sa seski. Go on, bring that frying pan over here. Matipe siyo na sa seski. Go on, get it on. Ako kantuto ano kisa po CCRP. Creedence Clearwater Revival, Who'll Stop the Rain, with the Cree Hour, NCIFM.
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0: NCIFM, the spirit of Manitoba, CCR. 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Who'll stop the rain? Ago NCI mini loony pod bingo 448,965 ago speed so consolation prize 6,600 ago mina blackout 2,252 numbers or less segati consolation prize 1,500 Ken Yestro Seno Stasho Tegagi Paskina get 6,500 ago mina how in Kathy Edgar, Otoche Winnipeg, Debbie Sturley, Flint Flon, John Hamill, Winnipeg, Jim Melvin Ammonias, Hollow Water, 375. Kipa Paskinage, Oge Oma Blackout Constellation. Hegi, I had sick Paskinage, sick 1500 days pizza. Ago got in Tutu, I know Adam Gregory, ago Billy Ray Cyrus, when I leave this house with the Cree Hour and CIFM.
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NCIFM, the spirit of Manitoba, Gregory Adam, Billy Ray Cyrus, when I leave this house. 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
1: I'm going to tell you a little story about where I'm going.

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We Kramer Kung, Gishan up there. The one that comes in artist, Chicken, I am again Pinty Gibbs, the one we Kramer Kung. Raging Heart, me away, NCIFM, the Menace Music Lodge.

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me with the seaweed band, the shape I'm in. 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

0: Steve Earle, Even When I'm Blues, and ha temi even agamun. I'm here with Winnipeg Folk Fest, kawi je seg July 9th, and July 12th. Ye gino wa we te kita e jam, ni te gino e te Birds Hill Park, na na is it said na na go ting mi ima.
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Kitchi Mary, show when you got Kitchi Naga Tony Muck Rose, Kishin Kazo, I'm in the Scotch Winds when you depart must see. Mills Kanaga in the Manda, and in Jesus, again, where Neeping, Miki and the Moise, Waka Kundin away, Maganuk, Mary, Tegish Nikate, Blueberry Patch, me, Nanra Kogi, Kitchi Mosaganana, Kimo, Wok Magishagi, Gin, and in Wizzi, again, no. 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

MUNCIFM Radio Network at the bottom on in we issue a book of a queen of the Winnipeg we ningo quit no what you go up on gay guy go jiga kimmy wong and a pee took nista nominic we is pawe bun minawa Brandon Westman and a kay we ningo quit get to not jiga kimmy wong mitasu.

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Shaw, Simonic, is Pawe, Buck, Sugar Thompson, we zaga, Demita, Soshishang, Swimminic, we is Pawe, but Missy Manitoba, we is your way, Buckoma, you're going on down, Waggy Business, you're going on NCI from Radio Network. Nick Cole Ross, somebody get Tom Blue Fiddle, take a snub, Kojibaki, son.

0: Alan Jackson med Mercury Blues. I'm a shaggy topic, me biscay, getting away at Norway House Cree Nation Cowies, the sick July 8th, me think July 12th. Me, my Manitoba Indigenous Summer Games, we are on 2026.
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0: Als head and heart is in de gaten, wie we nog gaan. 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

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Consolation prize, $1,500. Ah, Scotch Kagi Bakinage, I want me, we're coming into a man. Consolation prize winner, Solid Diamond, Ken Yestrow, Saint Eustache, can watch me, kitung, me, we Bakinage. Consolation prize winners, Sima Blackout, Kiniwak, Kathy Edgar, Winnipeg, Debbie Sturley, Flint Flon, John Hamill, Winnipeg. She go Melvina Monias. We have a hollow water. Monias, me as ye kitung me you. I'm so on the going now. I'm going to get to one NCIFM.com. Bingo, Magobito. Can me somebody get to one? I'm going to zip beside the going to happen in the one. Piwa pung, he took you up in the question. Chester Knight, my little angel. Ah, keen. We have an itch me no attention.

0: 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The views and opinions expressed don't necessarily reflect those of NCIFM.
1: I would like to dedicate tonight's program to the late Reverend Garnet Sinclair, who passed away this morning at 7:50 at Health Sciences Center. Rest in peace.

0: Welcome to Travel Trails. In today's program, Reed Anderson meets with Dave and Rusa Claussen. They both share their stories on other programs. Rusa is the ladies' pastor in the church, and Dave has worked as a chaplain with the BC Lions and Vancouver Canucks. Both are very much involved in the Christian work of Athletes in Action. That combines the love of sports with the spreading of the gospel through professional and amateur athletes. Today, they talk about their marriage and their ministry of marriage counseling that is very near to their heart.
1: We were invited to go to a conference, and honestly, we didn't know what a Christian marriage looked like because we didn't come from a home, like home lives, where Christian homes ourselves. So we thought we were living in this great Christian marriage, but we were two Christian people trying to live out a relationship, and at that
2: separately
1: in the title of marriage. Yeah. So we went to this first conference after 7 years, and it was very clear to us that we had so much still to learn and grow in, and we're very independent, competitive people, and realized that we were living independently but not interdependently, and having Christ as the center of our home. And so that marriage conference really challenged us to make some things right and to put some principles in

0: place that would be more foundational. And we, at that time, at 7 years, we had a child, and I think we had a two-year-old, I think, and another little one. And so we wanted to do...
1: Yeah, you mentioned to put some principles in.
0: Yes.
1: Right. What were they?
0: So just the principle of even, what does it mean to unconditionally love someone? What does it mean to live a foundational, you know, where you will forgive and you will reconcile and you'll make things right, or you'll honor God and please Him first, and that you'll have trust and honesty and truth as part of your relationship, and that we will be faithful only to, like, to each other. There will be nobody else in our relationship, that our commitment will be real and true, and that, we really wanted faith to permeate what our home life looked like. And so it meant good communication, meant learning to resolve things, learning to honor and cherish one another. And
1: talk to each other.
0: Yes, to learn to talk to each other. And we were really, really good talkers. We were good friends, but I think we just didn't know how to make that really an intentional thing with faith all the time. And so that conference really opened up our eyes to go, okay, wow, that's what a marriage of faith can look like. We want that. And then it wasn't until we'd been married a few years that by this time we'd been doing our own speaking at different conferences, family conferences together, or family camps. We'd been invited quite a few times to speak. And then we had an opportunity to speak together and be trained to speak at Family Life Marriage Conferences. And we've been now doing that for 17, 18 years. And
2: wow, that's a long time.
0: Yeah, that's been an incredible blessing, because you cannot teach something you are not living.
1: Right.
0: Because the Holy Spirit convicts you and directs you, and it's not authentic. Yes. If so we can't go and say something to others if we haven't made things right between us. And so resolving conflict, learning to do it God's way.
2: Yeah.
0: And there's conflict is common to all relationships.
1: Yes.
0: And you put two
1: very,
0: stubborn.
1: Very, very
0: two stubborn, independent people together, and you might have conflict.
1: Yes.
0: But we have realized that we're better together than we are apart, and God can use us. And so, yeah.
1: And individual, strong individual careers.
0: Yes, we do. And we respect and honor each other's careers. And I help with chaplaincy sometimes when I can with, and was doing women's studies and couple studies together. And Dave's been extremely supportive of the things that I have chosen or had to be a part of in the church. And he's also been an elder in the church and a leader. So, just honoring both institutions and both places.
2: Yeah, I think the marriage conference, the original one, really helped us understand what oneness was.
1: Oh, okay.
2: I think a lot of times it was... oneness, well, which one? Like, it's about me. There's a line
1: and
2: that...
1: And Bruce says it's about me.
2: Yeah, yeah, in
0: exactly,
2: fact, we're in love
0: me.
2: With the same man, actually. I think this conflict of this oneness, and you need conflict in your relationship. You don't want to marry someone that you can't contend with. Because they're going to push you. They're going to expand your horizons. They're going to make you into who you need to be. This, you know, easy peasy street. That's find someone that's going to contend with you. I love that part. But this oneness, it was about, well, it's me. No, it's me. It's me. But the oneness was actually, who are we going to hang on to? Who's the one we're going to hang on to? And I think that helped us in regards to the strength in our relationship became who we were hanging on to in regards to Christ. And so it was oneness in Christ. Mm-hmm. So as the two of us grew in our relationship, this holding on to Christ, that became immovable. So there's many times when we were separated in our ideas of what we thought was right, or what decision to make, or a personal opinion of something.
0: Yeah. Yeah.
2: But we always had to go back to what was right. And when you have the it's not just Jesus, but when you become a Christian, you got the Father, Son, and Holy Spirit now. Well, now it's the power of three. So you think you're just going to get away with talking to Jesus? Well, now the Holy Spirit's convicting us. So many times in this oneness, it's this idea of God bringing us back to each other, mm-hmm. bringing us back to reconciliation.
1: You.
2: Yes,
1: yeah.
2: Excellent.
0: I think, too, we learned along the road, too, that I'm responsible for my spiritual walk. Hmm. And Well, I'm responsible

0: for all my personal growth. If I want to grow intellectually, spiritually, relationally, physically, and he influences me and he encourages me, but I need to take responsibility. And I think when I realize that the wholeness that I can live in my own person actually brings so much more to the relationship. And when he's whole and he's working on growth and learning, the two of us together, it's just a different dynamic. Totally. And we want to live out of that wholeness. And so we've allowed each other to speak truth to each other. And you know that the Bible verse that says iron sharpens iron? Yeah. Well, he often says iron sharpens iron, and all right, iron sharpens iron and sparks fly. And so there have been times when sparks have flown in between us. And
1: And sometimes you get burned in the process of it.
0: Yeah.
1: And it's hard. Yeah. Marriage isn't easy. It's a hard thing. But I know in the midst of it, because we're such different people. You know, we just had a description. Rusha loves nature, and I just like looking at nature on a wall. But I love glamping, and she loves camping. You know, it's just all these different things.
0: Yeah.
1: But the reality is that differences also, we can celebrate those.
2: Yeah.
1: And I think there was a period of time.
2: That's important.
1: Yeah,
0: very.
1: It is. Even in a relationship, trying to, why can't you be like me? You know, why can't you be like me? So differences were, especially early on in our marriage, was hard. That first year, you know, I was off all the time. I just had so many ideas, and Rusha's at home waiting. I'm like, well, what's wrong with that? Like, you know, but the point is
2: I'm fine.
0: Exactly.
1: Everything's fine. I'm one. So for the first 5 to 7 years, it's like, man, you're so different than me. I can't believe it. But then, as time goes on, there's this drifting that can happen, emotional drifting or physical drifting or even spiritual drifting.
0: Yeah, your relationship, you lose friendship.
1: Yeah.
0: And we didn't want to lose that friendship, and we've worked hard at that. There have been seasons of life where it's been very, very full. Like when Dave's been involved with different seasons of basketball, or even with the CFL with the BC Lions, you know, some of those seasons are a lot of games, a lot of stress and pressure and expectations on him. And so then we've realized, okay, there's seasons when, you know, we are supportive of each other, and there's seasons when we now work hard at installing that communication again, or just rebuilding friendship or connection. And it's been good. And like Dave said, it's been hard, but it's been a choice we've made, a choice to love each other, a choice to stay connected, a choice to trust what God's saying in his word.
3: I'm glad you're my father, not some unknown stranger. My soul's a comfort

0: you're full-time with BC Lions as chaplain?
1: My official title is National Director for Athletes in Action, so I became the National Director.
0: Okay. Oh, you're still them. Yes. You're still there with
1: And chaplain with the BC Lions and the Vancouver Canucks, so.
0: Okay. Yeah. So that's a pretty full-time job.
2: Oh, yes.
1: But I mean, if we're going to spend eternity there, I mean, I might as well be busy here. That's what I did.
0: And her job is pretty full-time also, yeah. You know, pretty heavy. Yeah. So how do you make it work?
1: Yeah, we have to juggle it. And we have to, I think for a long period of time, we kept looking outside ourselves. We kept looking at other pictures of people. And a lot of times when you look at other people and go, well, they got it all together, or man, why can't we do that? And then, so we had to learn a couple of different things. One was we just don't, spiritually, we see God differently as well. Mm-hmm. There's different pathways that we have. I'm more of a one-on-one, read the Bible, although Rusha likes that too, and I just seem to get way more out of it, and spending time and listening to a sermon where Rusha can go into nature.
2: Yeah, I can be in creation and just see, wow, the beauty and the power of what God's made. If I'm in my kayak on a river, I realize, wow, I'm so tiny in His creation. And I'm so thankful for the majesty that He is. And so we've understood more about each other in those areas, and we've freed each other up to engage in those things and enjoy those things, and then also come together and challenge one another on what are you learning, and church, going to church together and being committed to faith places is important. I believe praying for each other, which is something we do regularly, and whether it's always together, but we know that each other is doing that for one another, whether we're in each other's presence or not. And then I think the other thing of being able to balance is we really just trust. We trust that we are committed to each other and we're faithful. And I trust my God with this marriage and relationship. So, and we've learned a long time ago about the whole concept of, well, when we make mistakes, we're going to forgive and we're going to move forward, right. But we're going to change. Yes. If there's something that needs to be changed or removed, or we're going to address those things in a healthy manner. And so, yeah, and then we there's been different opportunities to be together, and like when we go and speak at a marriage conference, those are special times for us where we enjoy the environment, we enjoy the opportunity, and then, yeah, we reconnect again and again. So, and then we love our families, and so we spend a lot of quality time with our kids.
1: And I think we had to make our faith, it wasn't so much make our faith work, it was our lifestyle was to use our life to glorify God.
2: Yeah.
1: The thing becomes is, when does your job start and when does it end?
2: Yeah,
1: and it's difficult when, you know, with Rusha, she's serving the community, and the community is really coming to our house at times.
2: Yeah.
1: And it's the same thing for me. We're serving this team, and the team comes to our house. And so how do we do it? So I think a big part of it became, we may not be able to see that example over there, but we're going to create our own example. So when we're going to pray right now. Mm-hmm. So if someone asked us something or our children needed something, it was, let's pray now. I remember our kids became busy too, because you had now 4 kids or 5 kids, mm-hmm. and they're off to sporting events. And I remember volunteering going, I'll drive. But we would drive on a Sunday, and then I would turn to my son and his buddy and go, okay, you guys do the sermon. And these two guys would tell me the sermon in the thing. Or we would travel together and we would have tapes in the thing. Or we would sit by our bed and pray for our children or read Bible studies. We just thought, let's just take every moment that we can, rather than it's got to fit perfectly. It has to fit us, because it's a personal relationship with Jesus. And that's really how we've done it. I don't know if we've done it all that perfect. Mm-hmm. In fact, there's been many times when we've just went, wow, why can't we be more godly? Mm-hmm. But I think we've just...
0: I think all married couples.
2: Yeah, that's true. Yeah, I think too, I was going to say there was a season
1: Well, actually, it's Rusha. Why can't you just say yes?
2: There was a season when it was really full, and I remember Dave saying, you know, I'm going to start working like one day a week from home.
1: Yeah, Mondays.
2: Because that would take some of the, you know, I could then see it. The problem was when he was working from home, I was like, oh, well, he's downstairs and I'm not working on that day, so I think I should bring him tea. And he'd be like, I'm working. And then I'd be like, well, can I bring you some lunch? I'm working. It became, you know, the time time, though, was great because then you could connect and have those opportunities. And then we really enjoyed evening walks when the kids were little. And just, you know, things don't have to cost money to find connection. And so, you know, serving in ministry, maybe you didn't always have the resources, but you did have creativity. And we've done a pretty good job in that realm.
1: Yeah, see, if our vertical relationship, individual relationship with God wasn't right, then it's not right here. And so our hot tub became a place where we could just talk. And we've been good talkers, and we've been good arguers, and we've
2: good
1: been good fighters at times. And that Mohawk blood, man, that's got me. But I push back, and

0: But that's the way it's worked for us.
1: Yeah.
0: And we contend with each other and push and remind.
1: And help each other grow.
0: And don't forget the main thing.
1: Mm-hmm. I was just going to say, Dave said that we're very different, which we are. Lots of different interests.

0: yeah, we're different, but that brings variety.
1: Yes.
0: Which actually can be a lot of fun.
1: Yep.
0: Yeah.
1: Yeah. There's a lot of people watching, and maybe some of them are having problems in their marriage. Mm-hmm. And what can you tell them?
0: I want to say conflict is common.
2: Yeah.
0: But God is a God of hope.
1: Okay.
0: And as a God of hope, He cares.
1: Yeah.
0: And so He wants us to turn to God, cry out to Him together, pray for each other, trust that God can speak into your relationship. And yeah, I think for me, when I'm troubled, when I'm stressed, I need to go to my God first. And I ask Him, there's a verse in Psalm 139, "Search me, O God, and show me if there's any offensive way in me, and lead me in the way everlasting." So I'm going to examine myself, and what do I need to do and make right? And then once I've done that, I'm going to make it right with my husband if I've offended or hurt him, or maybe it's I need to forgive and make it right with God. God gives me the power to choose to forgive and then begin building that trust again and again. So yeah, don't give up. Don't give up on each other.
1: What happens if you've got a Christian husband?
0: Yes.
1: What happens? What do you tell people if their partner is not and they're having problems?
0: Yeah, the Word of God tells us to keep on loving. Keep on loving and living and trusting God first for everything that you need if you're the believer, and then showing that love and praying. You can't change the other person, but God can. And so as you continue to pray and stay strong in your relationship and your marriage, and maybe you need support, maybe you need to call on somebody to say, this is really difficult and I don't want to be out of the relationship, but I need help to manage it and to, so get the help you need. Get a counselor, get a friend, get somebody who's going to direct you for the relationship. And that's really important that you have people in your life that speak and want to encourage you to go back and make things right. If there's addiction, if there's abuse, you need external help. You need other people to, and these things need to stop.
1: Yeah.
0: That that should not be part of a relationship.
1: Yeah,
2: those are hard, those are complicated. Those are things that don't get better overnight sometimes. But one thing I know is God just doesn't sit up there. One thing for me that has been the practice of the Lord's Prayer, "Our Father who art in heaven, hallowed be thy name." And I would, in my heart, I would watch the legends of the world. I'd hear stories that, you know, they would start prayer at 4 a.m. and their children would come and see the light on in the study, and, you know, they would go, "Oh my God, my dad is such a godly man." And I was like, why can't I be like that? So I'd wake up at 4 a.m. and I'd put my Bible out and I'd put it to the right passage. And then I'd wake up at 7 o'clock. And I'm like, why can't I be like those guys? And then I realized, you know what? I'm just going to stop striving to be like other people. I'm just going to be the best man that God has. So even in a relationship that's unequally yoked, God's requirement for us is to be the best version of ourselves that God has for us. So that means that, what does He say? I'm not leaving you or forsaking you. I'm here for you. So that means He's always here. He hasn't left us. So I think for me, in my pride sometimes, I'm the one that's left God and went, I got to fix this or fix this individual. I've tried that so many times with Rusha, and let me tell you, it does not work. But so I can't force her into the kingdom.
1: No.
2: Or I couldn't force her to agree with me. But what I can do is I can pray that God can intervene in our relationship and bring oneness. That's really what He desires. He desires it, even for me in my relationship with Him, He desires that. And so in this relationship, or in when you're in a relationship, it already is hard. And then when you have two people that don't agree and have differences, well, that's also hard. Yeah. Then add differences spiritually. Yeah. Well, now we don't see eye to eye spiritually. That can also be hard.

0: So then how do we deal with the spiritual? Well, we go to the one who is spiritual, which is the Father, Son, and Holy Spirit. So no matter what happens...
1: Who makes you one.
0: Oh, yes. It's this oneness relationship. Yes. Yeah. Yes.
2: I was just thinking of, when you were talking, I was thinking of 2 Corinthians 13. 1 Corinthians 13. Where it talks about love. And I think this example of how God loves us, I think it's a challenge for Christians on how they can love their spouses, their children, their families. And you can't love this way without God's help, and you can't love this way without the Holy Spirit's help. And so 1 Corinthians 13, starting in verse 4. Love is patient, love is kind. It does not envy, it does not boast, it is not proud, it is not rude, it is not self-seeking, it is not easily angered, it keeps no records of wrongs. Love does not delight in evil, but rejoices with the truth. It always protects, always trusts, always hopes, always perseveres. Love never fails. And I just think, wow, if we can take those principles, yes, and apply them to our relationships with one another. And even if you don't share the same spiritual values, you probably love that person.
1: Yeah.
2: And can you love them this way? Can you love them with these truths? And I can't love Dave this way without God's help. And I actually know, after being married for so long, I know exactly what to say to hurt him.
0: Hmm.
2: I know what will...
3: Trigger him.
2: Yeah, trigger him, hurt him, cause him pain. I know what makes him feel encouraged. I know what strengthens him. And so I have to choose to live those things out to help him be the man that God's created him to be. And this verse just really challenges me to go, okay, Rusha, you need God. You need God so you can love like that.
0: And I think for years too, even from the marriage conference or before, when our relationship wasn't right, it was easy for me to make her the target of my frustration. And so then she's the enemy. Why did God create her that way?
3: It's all her fault.
0: Oh my goodness. And if she only loved me more, she would do this or do that. And I remember one of the principles where they forced us to do it. It was where you had to turn and look at your spouse and go, you're not my enemy. No, it wasn't quite that bad, but it was, you're not my enemy.
2: And you're not my enemy.
0: And what it enabled us to do was, when we were looking in each other's eyes, but realize that she's not the target. And that instead of looking at each other and then trying to solve the issue, it was actually bringing one of us to the same side of the table and putting the problem in the middle, and now the two of us joining together and trying to solve that problem. So now we were a team. So even in an unequally yoked relationship or in a marriage relationship where both are believers, you still need to solve the problem. So coming together on the same side is really, really helpful. And that really helped us a lot.
2: Yeah, I think that phrase too, I'm not your enemy. I remember after we had learned that, and I was standing at the sink and I was frustrated about something, and Dave came up behind me, and I think you tried to hug me and I was resistant. I was like, mm-mm. And so then he just whispered in my ear, I'm not your enemy. And it was such a good reminder. Like, we learned that in our seventh year of marriage, and we're still saying that to each other, because there is an enemy. And the enemy is the evil one that would love to destroy our relationship. And, you know, you can call him Satan, the devil, the evil one, whatever you want. But we're not going to let him destroy our relationship, because we know what God has put together here. And what God longs for is much bigger than we even understand. And he's not my enemy, but there is an enemy.
0: Yeah.
2: And that's why I'm going to be praying for my husband, and I'm going to be encouraging him, and I'm going to try and love him the way that God tells me to.
4: Thank you so much, Dave and Rusha, for sharing those experiences with us. It's so good to see how God is in the center of Rusha and Dave's marriage and can be an encouragement and a help to each other, because God gives them the love for each other. If you would like to know more about marriage counseling, you can visit the links that you see on the screen. Also, there are some programs on our webpage teaching about marriage. Search for the title, Marriage God's Way, in the search bar. Without God's love, we often struggle in our lives and in our relationships. The Bible tells us in 1 John, this is love, not that we loved God, but that he loved us and sent his Son as an atoning sacrifice for our sins. Dear friends, since God so loved us, we also ought to love one another. So, if we really want to be able to love other people, we need to get right with God and renew our relationship with Jesus Christ. Do you want to know how to turn to Jesus Christ and live for him? Call us, and we'll be glad to help you get started with a renewed relationship with Jesus Christ.

She turned 80 earlier this year. Dolly Parton, coat of many colors, and CIFM, legendary country, and more. It's just past 9:30, Wednesday evening, with Carl Thomas, ageless pop culture legend Cher turns 80.

80 years old today. More on that in about 8 minutes. Here's Billy Joe Green. Keep the circle strong. 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

and CIFM legendary country and more Tim McGraw when the stars go blue. Believe it, ageless pop culture legend Cher turns 80 today. The singer, songwriter, actress, activist, philanthropist, fashion icon, and gay icon has been topping the charts for six decades and has also won an Oscar, an Emmy, and several Golden Globes. Here's her 1989 top five single, If I Could Turn Back Time.

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3: You're tuned to Compass Point with Pete Smith. Robert Morgan recalls how Bonnie Wheat testified that it was the power of memorized scripture that kept her from going insane following the tragic news of her daughter Sharla's murder on February the 22nd, 1991. In those days, I could not read the Bible and focus on it long enough for it to make sense, she said, but it was God's word that was already in my heart that ministered to me. I'm so thankful for that. It was things like, "Be still and know that I am God," Psalm 46, verse 10, and "Thou wilt keep him in perfect peace, whose mind is stayed on thee," Isaiah 26, verse 3. God used those scriptures to show me that we just had to be still and let God be God. If you want steadier nerves, learn the power of inscribing on your heart Bible verses God gives you in moments of need.
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1: Glass Tiger featuring Susan Aglukark, Diamond Sun, Spirit of Manitoba, and CIFM. John Anderson before that with Wild and Blue. We are coming up on 10 o'clock. I'm Carl Thomas. Stick around, more great country music still to come from Alabama. And Marley Scott is coming up right after this on NCIFM.
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The King, kicking off the 10 o'clock hour on this Wednesday night. I'm Carl Thomas. On the way, Shelley Wright, right after Thompson Square and CIFM, Legendary Country, and more.

Shelley Wright, single white female. Coming up in about 10 minutes' time, going to let you know what happened on this day in country music history. Here's Kathy Mattea, Burning Old Memories, and CIFM Legendary Country and More.

0: and Carr and CIFM Legendary Country and More. Today is May 20th. It was on this day in country music history back in 1950. George Jones married his first wife, Dorothy Bonvillian. The couple divorced slightly more than a year later. In 1957, Don Gibson was inducted into the Grand Ole Opry. Gibson wrote such country standards as Sweet Dreams and I Can't Stop Loving You, and enjoyed a string of country hits, Oh Lonesome Me, from 1957 into the mid-1970s. Gibson was nicknamed the Sad Poet because he frequently wrote songs that told of loneliness and lost love. In 1968, Charley Pride was at number one on the country album charts with The Country Way. Pride went on to score 39 number one hits on the Billboard Hot Country Songs charts. His greatest success came in the early to mid-1970s when he became the best-selling performer for RCA Records since Elvis Presley. And in 1974, Freddie Fender was at number one on the country music album chart with his first album, Before the Next Teardrop Falls. The album includes the number one hits Before the Next Teardrop Falls and Wasted Days and Wasted Nights. If you love the classics, join me, Carl Thomas, right here on NCIFM every Saturday from 1 to 3 p.m. for the Classic Country Show. I reflect on some of the great country songs and artists of all time. 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

Aaron Lines, Sand. Before Aaron Lines, the band Perry, You Lie. And about 24 hours from now, the very last Late Show with Stephen Colbert will air on CBS. More on that in about 6 minutes or so. Here's Clay Walker. Where Do I Fit in the Picture? 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

0: and CIFM legendary country and more, Dave and Sugar, Golden Tears. Late show host Stephen Colbert's long goodbye comes to an end tomorrow night. The cancellation of the top-rated late-night TV program effectively silences one of the White House's most high-profile critics. CBS said the cancellation is for economic reasons, but Colbert and others have expressed skepticism that U.S. President Donald Trump's frequent criticism of the show had nothing to do with it. Northwestern University journalism professor Heather Hendershot says Colbert's cancellation will be strongly remembered as a moment of authoritarian triumph.
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0: Saskatchewan's Chester Knight, Cold World, Spirit of Manitoba, and CIFM, Conway Twitty, Don't Call Him a Cowboy, and Tanya Tucker, Can I See You Tonight? 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

getting the 11 o'clock hour rolling on this Wednesday night. Good evening, I'm Carl Thomas. On the way, John Mellencamp, right after Diamond Rio, NCIFM, Legendary Country, and more.

John Mellencamp, Small Town. Still to come, Michelle Wright and Charlie Pride on the way right after Alan Jackson. And CIFM, Legendary Country, and more.

0: She will be turning 65 on Canada Day. Canada's Michelle Wright, Broken, NCIFM, Legendary Country, and more. Charlie Pride before that, Don't Fight the Feelings of Love. 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The grand prize winner gets 50% of the jackpot. 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I'm Carl Thomas on the way. Terry Clark and Hank Williams Jr. is up next on NCI.
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Terry Clark, Getting There, and CIFM Legendary Country and More. Hank Williams Jr. before that with Honky Tonkin'. Should Manitoba adopt permanent standard time, permanent daylight time, or continue changing clocks twice a year? That's what the government of Manitoba wants to know. More on that in about 8 minutes. Here's the Seaweed Band, Run as One, Spirit of Manitoba, and CIFM.

0: but you're just a boy.
1: And CIFM, legendary country and more, Reba McEntire, If I Were a Boy. The government of Manitoba has launched an online survey asking residents whether the province should adopt permanent standard time, permanent daylight time, or continue changing clocks twice a year. The survey cites U.S. research suggesting year-round standard time may provide greater health benefits than seasonal clock changes. If Manitoba moves to permanent standard time, summer sunrises and sunsets would occur earlier. Premier Wab Kanew says the province is likely to end seasonal clock changes, adding permanent standard time would align with Saskatchewan and Alberta.
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Dan Scram, Lay Your Love on Me, Spirit of Manitoba, and CIFM, Janie Fricke, Down to My Last Broken Heart, and Kenny Rogers, and Donnie West, All I Ever Need Is You. We are coming up on midnight. I'm Carl Thomas, and that's going to do it for me. Thank you so much for joining me tonight. I'll be back tomorrow afternoon at 1, filling in once again on the NCI Afternoon Drive.

0: 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Till then, take care. Have yourself a good night. 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Bye for now.
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0: From the National Newsroom of the Canadian Press, I'm John Kennedy. Alberta's journey toward holding a fall referendum on separation has run into a roadblock. A bipartisan legislative committee was in the middle of debating a motion to send a petition on having Alberta stay a part of Canada forever to a province-wide vote when the United Conservative Party caucus sent out a news release saying the motion had passed before debate had finished. The opposition NDP members raised a point of privilege about the issue, but it was ultimately shut down by the UCP majority. UCP member Nate Glubish says Forever Canadian petition should still be sent forward for a vote.
1: Citizen initiatives are designed to end in a referendum if they hit the threshold of signatures. That shouldn't be a surprise. That's the whole point. And as we've heard here today, the proponent said so himself repeatedly while collecting signatures. He told Albertans this was about getting a province-wide vote.
0: Wednesday's meeting had to adjourn before the matter was settled, but another meeting with the NDP is scheduled for tomorrow afternoon. Canada is expected to spend just over $1 billion hosting World Cup matches this summer, according to the federal budget watchdog. The estimate includes all levels of government, with Ottawa expected to contribute $473 million. Most of the spending is tied to hosting and operations, while additional money has been set aside for security. Recent polling suggests most Canadians support hosting the event, although many remain concerned about taxpayer costs. Ontario's health ministry says one person is being tested for Ebola after recently returning from a trip to East Africa.
2: A spokesperson for Ontario's Ministry of Health says in an email the patient is in hospital and is being tested as a precaution. Currently, there's an outbreak of a rare type of Ebola called Bundi Bujo in the Congo and neighboring Uganda. The World Health Organization says there are almost 600 suspected cases and 139 suspected deaths, though officials believe the scale of the spread is much larger. The Public Health Agency of Canada says there has never been a case of Ebola virus in the country. Diana Mussina, The Canadian Press.
0: Lower-cost alternatives to Ozempic are beginning to arrive in pharmacies across Canada this week. Health Canada has recently approved generic versions of semaglutide from Apotex and Dr. Reddy's, giving patients additional treatment options for diabetes. Apotex says its product will cost one-third of the price of brand-name Ozempic, which can run hundreds of dollars per month. Experts say patients with drug coverage may have to wait longer while insurers and public plans decide whether to add the generic products to their lineup. This is the Canadian Press. In sports, Abbey Rock scored twice to lead the Montreal Victoire to its first Walter Cup trophy on Wednesday night with a 4-0 victory over the Ottawa Charge. Rock scored what proved to be the game-winning goal at 3 minutes 49 seconds of the first period and scored a shorthanded jailbreak goal at 9 minutes 58 seconds of the third, securing Montreal's first Professional Women's Hockey League championship. And Renee Desbien stopped 23 shots for her second playoff shutout. Pittsburgh Steelers quarterback Aaron Rodgers says his 22nd NFL season will be his last. The four-time NFL Most Valuable Player signed a one-year deal to return to the Steelers on Monday. The 42-year-old pivot is reuniting with new Pittsburgh coach Mike McCarthy. They spent 13 seasons together in Green Bay. Switzerland is unbeaten at the World Men's Hockey Championship. The host team walloped Austria 9-0 for its fourth straight preliminary round victory. The United States needed a shootout to get Germany 4-3. Canada had the day off. From the Canadian Press, I'm John Kennedy. Manitoba Country
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0: From the National Newsroom of the Canadian Press, I'm John Kennedy. Health officials in Ontario say one person is being tested for Ebola after recent travel to a region affected by an outbreak in Central Africa. The province says the patient is in hospital and is undergoing tests for Ebola and several other infectious diseases as a precaution. The current outbreak involves the rare Bundibugyo strain in the Democratic Republic of Congo and neighboring Uganda, where hundreds of suspected cases have been reported. The Public Health Agency of Canada says there has never been a confirmed Ebola case in Canada. Alberta's journey toward holding a fall separation referendum has taken a bizarre turn into a roadblock. A bipartisan legislative committee was in the middle of debating a motion to send a petition on having Alberta stay in Canada forever to a province-wide vote when the United Conservative Party caucus sent out a news release. The release said the motion had passed, and the opposition NDP member, Christina Gray, immediately raised a point of privilege about the release.
1: It continues on with quotes from you, Mr. Chair. While we are debating this in this committee, oftentimes it feels like the politics of the UCP is a stage play to exercise their power to do what they want. But I very seriously raised this point of privilege now.
0: The United Conservative majority members on the committee agreed it was a mistake, but declined to take the issue further. The meeting adjourned before the matter of the petition was ultimately settled, and another meeting has been scheduled for tomorrow. Tornado researchers have been on the ground in Ontario for two communities after several thunderstorms battered the province on consecutive days. Researchers with Northern Tornadoes Project at Western University surveyed the damage. Director Dave Sills says the team also reviewed video of a possible tornado southeast of London.
2: Thankfully, it's mostly light damage and mostly tree damage. Haven't seen much in the way of damage to homes or anything like that. But lots of people affected.
0: The team also traveled to Huntsville, Ontario for the focus of a Monday night thunderstorm. Police say a 19-year-old died after he was struck by a falling tree in the region. Police in Winnipeg are reporting a large drug bust that allegedly reached as far as Ontario and Alberta. More than 30 people have been arrested, and 525 kilograms of cocaine, fentanyl, and other drugs have been seized. Inspector Josh Iwatsky says Project Puma was a two-year effort.
3: During Project Puma, investigators arrested 33 individuals who were collectively charged with 174 criminal offenses relating to drug trafficking, proceeds of crime, and conspiracy.
0: Police say the drugs were transported from the United States in commercial transport trucks stored primarily in Ontario and Alberta, and then were transported to Manitoba. Some of the accused are alleged to have ties to the Hells Angels and Mexican cartels. This is the Canadian Press. In sports, Abbey Rock scored twice to lead the Montreal Victoire to their first Walter Cup trophy with a 4-0 victory over the Ottawa Charge in Game 4. Rock scored what proved to be the game-winning goal at 3 minutes 49 seconds of the second period and scored a shorthanded jailbreak goal at 9 minutes 58 seconds of the third, securing Montreal's first Professional Women's Hockey League championship. Toronto Raptors forward Colin Murray-Boyles has been named the NBA's All-Star Rookie Second Team. Murray-Boyles is the 13th player in franchise history to receive all rookie honors and the first since Scottie Barnes in 2021-22. Austin Riley and Dominic Smith hit three-run home runs. Chris Sale allowed just one run and struck out 8 over 7 innings. And the Atlanta Braves beat the Miami Marlins 9-1. Sale limited the Marlins to 4 hits and picked up his 7th win after losing his previous 2 starts. From the Canadian Press, I'm John Kennedy.

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0: From the National Newsroom of the Canadian Press, I'm Rob Westgate. Alberta's drive toward a proposed fall referendum on separation has taken a bizarre turn straight into a roadblock. A bipartisan committee debating a motion to hold a province-wide vote on Alberta permanently staying in Canada found out during the debate that the United Conservative Party caucus had released a statement claiming it had already been passed. The opposition NDP members raised a point of privilege, but were ultimately shot down by the UCP majority. The UCP member, Nate Glubish, says Forever Canada's petition should still be sent to a vote.
1: Citizen initiatives are designed to end in a referendum if they hit the threshold of signatures. That shouldn't be a surprise. That's the whole point.
0: Wednesday's meeting had to adjourn before the matter was settled, but the NDP says another meeting has been scheduled for Thursday afternoon. The U.S. Department of Justice says two Canadian steel companies have agreed to pay $19 million to resolve allegations they knowingly failed to pay proper duties on flat-rolled steel manufactured in Europe and Asia.
2: The U.S. Department of Justice says from May 2019 through to January 2025, Farjas Incorporated and Royal Canadian Steel, along with the company's president, misrepresented the country of origin of the steel as Canadian and American. The department says the companies knew the steel was from China, Indonesia, Italy, Turkey, or Vietnam. Through that time period, steel imports compliant with the Canada-US-Mexico Agreement on Trade didn't face duties. U.S. President Donald Trump imposed 25% tariffs on steel imports in February 2025 and later increased the duty to 50%. Kelly Malone, The Canadian Press, Washington.
0: Police in Manitoba are celebrating what they say is the largest ever drug bust in the province's history. 33 people were arrested and 525 kilograms of cocaine, fentanyl, and other substances were seized. Inspector Josh Watsky with the Winnipeg Police says the drugs were transported from the U.S. in commercial transport trucks stored primarily in Ontario and Alberta.
3: From there, the drugs were transported into Manitoba through various methods, including mail and courier services, commercial transport vehicles, and private vehicles equipped with hidden compartments.
0: The two-year interprovincial operation involved police forces in Ontario and Alberta as well, with the suspects alleged to have ties to the Hells Angels and Mexican drug cartels. Overseas now, where healthcare workers in eastern Congo are sounding the alarm over a lack of protection and training as a rare Ebola virus spreads rapidly in one of the world's most remote and vulnerable places. So far, 51 cases have been confirmed in Congo, with two in Uganda. The World Health Organization says the outbreak poses a low global risk, but that local case numbers will increase. And two police officers who helped defend the U.S. Capitol during the January 6 riot are suing to block anyone from receiving payments from a new $1.776 billion settlement fund for people claiming to be victims of politically motivated prosecutions. This is the Canadian Press. In sports, in a PWHL first, the Walter Cup trophy is staying north of the border here in Canada. Abbey Rock scored twice to lead the Montreal Victoire to a league championship with a 4-0 victory over the Ottawa Charge in Game 4. Previously, the Minnesota Frost had won the first two championships in 2024 and 2025. Now over to the NHL Stanley Cup playoffs. Dylan Coghlan scored his first goal of the postseason to get the Vegas Golden Knights rolling in their Western Conference final by holding off the Colorado Avalanche 4-2. Game 2 is set for Friday night. Meanwhile, the East final between Montreal and Carolina will begin Thursday. Over to the MLB now, where the Toronto Blue Jays contest against the New York Yankees was delayed due to rainy weather. When play resumed, the Jays managed to squeak out a 2-1 victory. Earlier in the day, the Jays had got some bad news. Right-hander Jose Berríos will miss the rest of the season after undergoing Tommy John surgery. The 31-year-old pitcher is signed through the 2028 campaign. From the Canadian Press, I'm Rob Westgate.

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0: First in the Alberta separation saga, at a bipartisan legislative committee, members were debating a motion to include a petition on Alberta staying in Canada forever in any fall referendum. However, in the middle of the debate, the United Conservative Party caucus sent out a news release saying the motion had already been passed. Opposition NDP member Christina Gray immediately raised a point of privilege.
1: It continues on with quotes from you, Mr. Chair. While we are debating this in this committee.
0: The United Conservative majority members on the committee agreed it was a mistake, but declined to take the issue any further. The meeting was adjourned before the matter of the petition was ultimately decided, and another meeting has now been scheduled for later today. Ontario health officials say one person in the province is being tested for Ebola. A ministry spokesperson says the patient was in hospital and being tested for a range of infectious diseases, including the Ebola virus. They add that the move was being made out of an abundance of caution given the person's recent travel history. Currently, there is an outbreak of a rare type of Ebola in the Congo and neighboring Uganda, with almost 600 suspected cases and 139 suspected deaths. Now onto the international stage, where the European Parliament has formally welcomed Canada into the Security Action for Europe Defence Borrowing Agreement, better known as SAFE. Foreign Affairs Minister Anita Anand says it is an important step for the country.
2: What that means is that Canadian companies are going to be able to participate in procurements typically available only to EU companies.
0: The Parliament passed a final vote Wednesday that effectively greenlights Canada's participation in a defense borrowing pact worth the equivalent of $240 billion. A grim update from Alberta's Jasper National Park. Officials there say a man from the Czech Republic has died after falling into a glacier's crevasse on the Columbia ice field while snowboarding. They say the 38-year-old was a citizen of the Czech Republic, but lived in Revelstoke, B.C. And finally, a federal judge in the U.S. is ordering the White House to follow the Presidential Records Act after a group of historians raised concerns about the Trump administration's failure to store records properly.
3: U.S. District Judge John Bates ruled that the law, which has for decades ensured that presidential records eventually become public, is likely constitutional, and that a group of historians who sued showed there's, quote, substantial risk that the White House is not complying with that law. Every president since Reagan has complied with the law, but the Department of Justice last month issued an opinion arguing the law was unconstitutional and that the White House didn't need to follow it. Judge Bates rejected that opinion and gave the Trump administration until next week to begin complying with the law. Peter Haralambos, ABC News.
0: This is the Canadian Press. In sports, the Montreal Victoire topped the Ottawa Charge 4-0 in Game 4 to capture the team's first Walter Cup trophy. Abbey Rock scored twice en route to the win, which also represents the first time the PWHL's champion is a team from Canada. Marie-Philippe Poulin was named the Ilana Klaus Playoff MVP, having tied for the postseason lead with 8 points, 2 goals, and 6 assists. Meanwhile, Dylan Coghlan scored his first playoff goal, Carter Hart made 36 saves, and the Vegas Golden Knights opened their Western Conference final by holding off the Colorado Avalanche 4-2. Mitch Marner added an assist for Vegas to give him 19 points in the postseason. And over to the MLB, where Treya Savage outpitched Cam Schlittler in a marquee matchup between young aces as the Toronto Blue Jays managed to edge out the New York Yankees 2-1 after a rain delay. Savage allowed just 2 hits, walked none, and struck out 8 over 6 shutout innings. From the Canadian Press, I'm Rob Westgate.

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0: From the National Newsroom of the Canadian Press, I'm Rob Westgate. Alberta's opposition NDP say they were puzzled Wednesday afternoon when a motion they were still debating at a legislature committee was announced as passed by the governing United Conservatives. The debate was over whether Premier Danielle Smith and her cabinet should push forward a province-wide vote on Alberta separation this October. The UCP issued a news release announcing the motion's passage and then pulled it back 20 minutes later. NDP committee member Christina Gray says it's like spitting in the face of democracy. Another committee meeting is set for today. New health restrictions around Ebola forced a U.S.-bound flight to divert to Montreal yesterday.
1: Online plane tracker FlightAware says the flight was en route from Paris to Detroit. It landed at Trudeau International Airport. The airline, Air France, says a passenger from the Democratic Republic of Congo was denied entry to the U.S. It says it's due to new American rules that travelers from certain countries, including the Congo, can only enter the U.S. through Washington. The restrictions come as a deadly outbreak of a rare type of Ebola sweeps the Congo and neighboring Uganda. The World Health Organization has reported almost 600 suspected cases and 139 suspected deaths. Aaron Sousa, The Canadian Press.
0: Prime Minister Mark Carney and BC Premier David Eby have agreed to negotiate British Columbia's economic priorities and Ottawa's role in major national development projects. The talks may ease tensions over energy infrastructure after Eby criticized federal focus on Alberta's pipeline proposals. Carney told the Greater Vancouver Board of Trade any future pipeline would require the Pathways Carbon Capture Project, substantial benefits for BC, and mandatory First Nations consultation.
2: One of the benefits of actually sitting down and talking about these things, as opposed to litigating about these things across federal government and provinces, is that it develops a shared understanding, a recognition of what needs to be done, an understanding of why this is the right thing to do, a commitment that goes beyond what's written on the page.
0: The negotiations are expected to influence how Ottawa balances resource development, Indigenous partnerships, and regional priorities as Canada advances large-scale investment projects. And finally, gig workers driving passengers to and from World Cup festivities are bracing for traffic and tension during the tournament. They foresee unruly, impatient, and alcohol-fueled crowds clogging Toronto and Vancouver streets and constraining just how many customers they can serve. Christine Hubbard is managing director at Beck Taxi in Toronto, and she says drivers and passengers will have to pack their patience.
3: We're not operating hovercrafts or, you know, small planes that can get you above the traffic.
0: Uber says it's advising customers to plan ahead because wait times and fares will likely be at the higher end. This is the Canadian Press. In sports, in a PWHL first, the Walter Cup trophy is staying north of the border here in Canada. Abbey Rock scored twice to lead the Montreal Victoire to a league championship with a 4-0 victory over the Ottawa Charge in Game 4. Previously, the Minnesota Frost had won the first two championships in 2024 and 2025. Now over to the NHL Stanley Cup playoffs. Dylan Coghlan scored his first goal of the postseason to get the Vegas Golden

Knights rolling in their Western Conference final by holding off the Colorado Avalanche 4-2. Game 2 is set for Friday night. Meanwhile, the East final between Montreal and Carolina will begin Thursday. Over to the MLB now, where the Toronto Blue Jays contest against the New York Yankees was delayed due to rainy weather. When play resumed, the Jays managed to squeak out a 2-1 victory. Earlier in the day, the Jays had got some bad news. Right-hander Jose Berríos will miss the rest of the season after undergoing Tommy John surgery. The 31-year-old pitcher is signed through the 2028 campaign. From the Canadian Press, I'm Rob Westgate.

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Sometimes it seems we barely have enough.

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0: From the National Newsroom of the Canadian Press, I'm Rob Westgate. A passenger jet bound for the United States ended up being diverted to Montreal because of flight restrictions stateside linked to the Ebola outbreak in the Democratic Republic of Congo. Air France says its flight from Paris to Detroit couldn't land at its intended destination as one of its passengers was being denied entry due to new regulations that travelers from certain countries, including the Congo, can only enter the U.S. through Washington. Canadian and American health officials did not immediately return requests for comment. An internal memo reveals that officials managing the federal government's return-to-office plans are concerned about the ability of Ottawa's troubled municipal transit system to actually get their employees to their workplaces.
1: Canada's top public servant, Privy Council Clerk Michelle Sabia, and Deputy Clerk Isabelle Mondeux met with Ottawa Mayor Mark Sutcliffe on February 19th to discuss the city's readiness to support an increased on-site presence across the federal government. The mayor's Director of Communications says the meeting focused on how the city could help the effort succeed and addressed public transit, road networks, parking, and availability of office space. In early February, the federal government announced back-to-office plans for executives and employees eligible for hybrid work. John Kennedy, The Canadian Press.
0: Prime Minister Mark Carney is condemning Israel's treatment of detained activists following a raid on a Gaza-bound flotilla packed with aid. Carney described the behavior as abominable and unacceptable, adding that Ottawa is seeking assurances about the well-being of detained Canadians. France, Italy, the Netherlands, Britain, Turkey, and Greece all were also critical of the incident. The global uproar was sparked by the release of videos showing the activists restrained, their wrists bound, and foreheads lowered to the floor. Now back home and over to the East Coast, where New Brunswick's government has reached the halfway mark towards its goal of opening 30 collaborative healthcare clinics by the year 2028. The province updated its count yesterday after opening a clinic in Beau Rivage, the 16th clinic to open in the province since April of 2025. Roughly $942,000 in government money was fronted for renovations, overhead costs, and recruitment. And finally, gig workers driving passengers to and from World Cup festivities are bracing for traffic and tension during the tournament. They foresee unruly, impatient, and alcohol-fueled crowds clogging the streets of Toronto and Vancouver, constraining just how many customers they can serve. Christine Hubbard is the managing director at Beck Taxi in Toronto, and she says drivers will be contending with a range of match day closures.
2: Pack your patience is really the message, because there's not really any way we can prepare for this.
0: Now, ahead of the massive sporting event, Uber is reminding its customers to consider all of their transportation options and plan ahead. This is the Canadian

impress. In sports, the Montreal Victoire atop the Ottawa Charge 4-0 in Game 4 to capture the team's first Walter Cup trophy. Abby Rock scored twice en route to the win, which also represents the first time the PWHL's champion is a team from Canada. Marie-Philippe Poulin was named the Ilana Kloss Playoff MVP, having tied for the postseason lead with 8 points, 2 goals, and 6 assists. Meanwhile, Dylan Coughlin scored his first playoff goal. Carter Hart made 36 saves, and the Vegas Golden Knights opened their Western Conference final by holding off the Colorado Avalanche 4-2. Mitch Marner added an assist for Vegas to give him 19 points in the postseason. And over to the MLB, where Treya Savage outpitched Cam Schlittler in a marquee matchup between young aces, as the Toronto Blue Jays managed to edge out the New York Yankees 2-1 after a rain delay. Savage allowed just 2 hits, walked none, and struck out 8 over 6 shutout innings. From the Canadian Press, I'm Rob Westgate.

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0: From the National Newsroom of the Canadian Press, I'm Rob Westgate. New health restrictions stateside linked to an Ebola outbreak in Africa have forced a U.S.-bound flight to divert to Montreal.
1: Online plane tracker FlightAware says the flight was en route from Paris to Detroit. It landed at Trudeau International Airport. The airline, Air France, says a passenger from the Democratic Republic of Congo was denied entry to the U.S. It says it's due to new American rules that travelers from certain countries, including the Congo, can only enter the U.S. through Washington. The restrictions come as a deadly outbreak of a rare type of Ebola sweeps the Congo and neighboring Uganda. The World Health Organization has reported almost 600 suspected cases and 139 suspected deaths. Aaron Sousa, The Canadian Press.
0: Meanwhile, one person in Ontario is in the hospital where they're dealing with a series of tests, including for Ebola. Ontario's health minister says the patient is being tested out of an abundance of caution due to their travel history. The Democratic Republic of Congo and neighboring Uganda are struggling with an outbreak of a rare type of Ebola. The news comes as Canadian aid workers make their way to Congo to lend a hand. Prime Minister Mark Carney says a new pipeline carrying oil from Alberta through BC will only happen under certain conditions.
2: The first is the building of Pathways, renamed the Oil Sands Alliance. This is the world's largest carbon capture, utilization, and storage project. Secondly, it requires that British Columbians should share substantial economic and financial benefits from projects that include or impact them. And thirdly, requires fully respecting Canada's duty to consult under Section 35 of the Constitution. Non-negotiable.
0: Carney made the comments at a meeting with BC Premier David Eby and local business leaders. He says while Ottawa will adjust to what people want, it is essential that a resolution is found on topics like the pipeline in a timely manner. Researchers on the West Coast say BC's Chinook salmon population is facing a grave threat from what is being described as a cocktail of contaminants, including cocaine and caffeine. The researchers say that the fish, tested from several sites in the lower Fraser River estuary, could be at risk, along with the endangered whales that eat them. Senior author Tanya Brown says 16 of the contaminants were deemed priority contaminants, meaning their concentrations were high enough to potentially have adverse effects on aquatic life. And finally, a cabinet shuffle is expected to be announced in Alberta today. Premier Danielle Smith has not said just who might be on their way in or out. At least two key ministries are up for grabs. Finance Minister Nate Horner and Hospitals Minister Matt Jones have both announced that they'll be stepping down after deciding not to seek re-election in 2027. This is the Canadian Press.

0: In sports, in the PWHL first, the Walter Cup trophy is staying north of the border here in Canada. Abbey Rock scored twice to lead the Montreal Victoire to a league championship with a 4-0 victory over the Ottawa Charge in Game 4. Previously, the Minnesota Frost had won the first two championships in 2024 and 2025. Now over to the NHL Stanley Cup playoffs. Dylan Coghlan scored his first goal of the postseason to get the Vegas Golden Knights rolling in their Western Conference final by holding off the Colorado Avalanche 4-2. Game 2 is set for Friday night. Meanwhile, the East final between Montreal and Carolina will begin Thursday. Over to the MLB now, where the Toronto Blue Jays contest against the New York Yankees was delayed due to rainy weather. When play resumed, the Jays managed to squeak out a 2-1 victory. Earlier in the day, the Jays had got some bad news. Right-hander Jose Berríos will miss the rest of the season after undergoing Tommy John surgery. The 31-year-old pitcher is signed through the 2028 campaign. From the Canadian Press, I'm Rob Westgate.
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1: Good morning, Manitoba. 6:14 on Thursday, the 21st of May. May is almost gone.
2: Yes, it is.
1: Isn't it April showers bring May flowers?
2: But all the showers are happening now. Where's all our flowers?
1: I guess they'll come in June.
2: Seen the city crews watering trees? I didn't know they do that.
1: Oh, that's one of my first signs of spring to me. When the city comes out and they clean the signs, like they'll power wash the signs.
2: They'll power wash signs too?
1: Yep, and they put up the plants and they water the plants and all that. That to me, spring is really here in Manitoba.
2: Whoa. Honestly, it looks like fun to do that every year. I think I want to work with the city of Winnipeg, driving in that truck and then just having hoses and then shooting trees with water. Honestly, feels like a video game kind of job.
1: Yeah, like you have to hit the tree instead of the person walking by the tree.
2: Yeah, right. And then they nail it because they got it right on the center.
1: Good times. Hey, you should start it.
2: I would love
1: do
2: to.
1: Do it in Cree.
2: Whoa.
1: You'll make money.
2: Wow. Water trees in Cree?
1: Well, cleaning up in Cree and part of watering. But a video game because you're into gaming.
2: Oh, cleaning up, but Cree?
1: Making it fun, but making it in Cree.
2: But that's not going to fly, George.
1: I don't understand why not. It's an idea.
2: Why is cleaning has never been fun?
1: Well, you just finished saying it looks like fun. So I'm just trying to capitalize off of your initial idea. And you said in a video game.
2: I'm not cleaning up. I'm like using a spray gun.
1: But you're cleaning at the same time.
2: But that's fun.
1: That's the beauty of it. You're cleaning, but you're having fun.
2: Now, if only I could do that to my house.
1: Right?
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0: Hello there, 6:31. Let's have a look at our southern forecast. Often in the parkland, cloudy, a few showers beginning early this morning with a risk of a thunderstorm this afternoon. You'll get about 5 millimeters of rain, hitting a daytime high of 16. Tonight, showers, risk of a thunderstorm this evening, about 10 millimeters of rain for you, low of 8. Bledvane, 5 to 10 millimeters of rain heading your way with a high of 14. A few showers ending overnight, then partly cloudy with a low of 10. Brandon and the Westman, mainly cloudy, 60% chance of showers, risk of a thunderstorm this afternoon, hitting a daytime high of 20. Mainly cloudy tonight with a 30% chance of showers and a risk of a thunderstorm this evening, low of 9. And right here in Winnipeg, we've got some showers ending this morning, then a mix of sun and cloud, with a 30% chance of showers, a risk of a thunderstorm this morning. Wind from the south, 20, gusting to 40, getting as high as 60 this morning. 22 will be our daytime high, clearing this evening with a low of 11. Your northern forecast coming up at 7.
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1: Good morning, 6:49. Just a quick morning minutia before the road report. Cool thing about, or wild maybe, Bill Murray. For years, if Hollywood wanted to cast him in a movie, they couldn't just call an agent, because you know how that...
2: That's how they do it.
1: Call my agent. Because Bill Murray fired his agents around the year 2000 and replaced them with a mysterious 1-800 voicemail number. And producers and directors had to leave a message and just hope that Bill checked it. And according to reports, he barely checked it and he missed out on a ton of movies.
2: What?
1: Yeah, including Iron Man, Monster Inc. One of the funniest stories, he reported missing out on a role in Pixar because he simply didn't check his voicemail. He read for the part and everything, and he just didn't check. He forgot and didn't check, and so they gave the part away. And so the craziest part that makes it even cooler is this made Bill Murray even more cooler. Like, most of the time
2: I would say he's difficult too. Yeah.
1: But because it's Bill Murray, he's like this mythological forest creature.
2: He is.
1: That's crazy, isn't it? Yeah, so if he liked your project, then he would call you back and he would ask you to send a script to a mailbox.
2: That he could pick up probably at his own convenience too, right?
1: Because he didn't want any managers, publicists, no assistants, just, I guess, vibes and voicemail. That's it.
2: I don't even know what you call that. That's past legendary status. That's epic rarity.
1: Can you imagine just losing millions of dollars because you treated Hollywood like a telemarketing call? He just didn't answer.
2: I don't know. Having millions in the bank might change that answer.
1: That's true, right? You got millions. Oh, well, it's a few more.
2: I'm Bill Murray.
1: That's your morning minutia.
0: NCIFM Road Report.
2: I got to get that number from you. Looking at your Manitoba Road Report, Inkster and McPhillips this morning. Ran through that this morning. The lights are flashing all red for all directions. Going to treat that as an all-way stop. Oh my goodness, Jordan. Have you ever run into those four-way stops and people just don't treat it as a four-way stop? They keep on going?
1: They just go. They don't. I think they just don't know what to do, maybe.
2: Or you're feeding off of other people, so you just see people flying, going in, and you don't give the other people. It's weird. Don't do that.
1: Flashing lights, treat it as a four-way stop. But I see how you treat a four-way stop, so I don't know if you can really speak on it. But go on with the road report.
2: That's it. Slow down to no school zones.
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0: Now this update from the Canadian Press. An Air France flight bound for the U.S. has been diverted to Canada thanks to new Ebola regulations. New American rules ban travelers from certain countries entering the U.S. anywhere other than Washington, D.C. The Supreme Court of Canada is expected to announce today whether it intends to hear British Columbia's appeal of a ruling that found the U.N. Declaration on the Rights of Indigenous Peoples and the provincial mineral claims regime to be inconsistent. A cabinet shuffle is expected today in Alberta. Premier Danielle Smith has not hinted at who might be on their way in or out, but at least two key ministries will be up for grabs: finance and hospitals. And Ottawa is gearing up for a surge in federal workers returning to the office, and federal officials are looking to the city for reassurance that its issues with public transit, the road network, parking, and the availability of office space are long since solved. From the Canadian Press, I'm Jason White.
1: Hi there, Manitoba. I'm Garth Hilderman. I call out the Mini Loony Pot Bingo every Saturday morning here on NCIFM. 10 o'clock is when that happens. 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
3: Good morning, 3 minutes after seven. Time for your northern forecast. I can say you're not going to shoot the messenger today because there's no flurries or snow in the forecast for the north. Johnson in the Norman region, you've got some sunshine. Then it's going to switch to a mix of sun and cloud in the afternoon. High of 19. Partly cloudy tonight, becoming clear this evening.

0: with a low of plus 3. Heading over to the Paw Ocean and Flin Flon, sunny and 18 today. Tonight, clear with a low of 6. Churchill, you've got sunshine today. 6 will be your daytime high. With the wind chill this morning, minus 15. Clear tonight, low of plus 2. And Island Lake region, a mix of sun and cloud, hitting a daytime high of 15. Partly cloudy tonight, becoming clear by the evening, low of plus 5. No snow, no flurries. Your southern forecast coming up at 7:30.
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NCI, Legendary Country and More, 8 minutes after a 7. So Gani Ganichik, every Friday starting tomorrow, is going to have a sacred fire, and it's open to all members of the community, and it's a space to gather in a good way, to share songs, teaching, prayers, and connection. And

0: And for those carrying loss or grief, they invite you to bring your tobacco and prayers to the fire. And they're asking you, if you can, if possible, mm-hmm. to bring tobacco. And tobacco will also be available if needed. And
1: wow.
0: All are welcome. It's at 455 McDermott, and it's on Fridays. Every Friday this summer, starting tomorrow.
2: That's really amazing. Honestly, I mean, like, people are always craving a way to, you know, honor their ancestors and get back to the land. And I mean, there's a lot of rules around sacred fires, as I've just recently discovered as well, too. Like, with a sacred fire, I've learned that you don't put anything else into the fire except for your medicines and your prayers and the wood. So you wouldn't throw like an old shoe in there or anything. Or
0: yeah, I would think, who would think to put anything else? Because it's a sacred, the word sacred fire. But I guess
2: a lot of people,
0: don't think about it.
2: Mm-hmm. They just think it's just a fire, right? Like you might even, like even somebody, if you're having a sacred fire out on the land as well, and there wasn't even an instance where they were wet and they wanted to dry their socks. So they put their socks on a stick beside the fire. Apparently that's not a thing you should do as well.
0: Okay. So yeah. That one I didn't know, but throwing something into the fire, I can understand that because it is a sacred fire.
2: Yeah.
0: And it should just have the natural, the wood and the medicines in there.
2: Yeah. So they're probably, I would imagine, be with a fire keeper with these things. So they'll probably be there to answer all your questions, because I know that there is a lot of questions with that stuff.
0: Yeah, it does say that it's a good way. A good way to learn and a good way to share as well. So that's 455 McDermott starting tomorrow.
2: Mm-hmm.
0: What do you got coming up at 7:15?
2: Yay! Free computers for the Indigenous community!

0: 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I'm in big trouble now.
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3: let
2: more.
3: The man
1: not
3: talk.
1: Bad, not bad.
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1: 7:15. So Negan and Center working to get you a free computer.
3: Yay, they're offering free computer training. 1 week to learn you all the basics, how to look after it, how to do basic interneting, how to do basic emailing. They'll even teach you how to do video conferencing. It's all free. 1 week, it's like Monday and Wednesday, 9:30 to 12, and then you have Tuesday, Thursday, Friday, 9:30 to 3. So not even that bad, not even a full day. And once you finish, you get a free refurbished computer. Not too bad. Negan and Center just helping the people there. Of course, people like your mom won't need help. Your mom's a real deadly helper at computers already. Yeah.
1: She's pretty good.
3: Yeah.
1: She's 80 and she's pretty tech savvy.
3: Right?
1: I'm always proud of her about that kind of stuff.
3: She probably knows more than me, bro.
1: I wouldn't go that far. She's pretty tech savvy.
3: Yeah, so if you know someone who needs a little bit of help, who knows how to, doesn't know how to email or internet and any of that, intro to computer course through Negan's Computers.
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0: In sports, the Montreal Victoire topped the Ottawa Charge 4-0 in Game 4 to capture the team's first Walter Cup trophy. Abbey Rock scored twice en route to the win, which also represents the first time the PWHL's champion is a team from Canada. Marie-Philippe Poulin was named the Alana Kloss Playoff MVP, having tied for the postseason lead with 8 points, 2 goals, and 6 assists. Meanwhile, Dylan Coghlan scored his first playoff goal, Carter Hart made 36 saves, and the Vegas Golden Knights opened their Western Conference Final by holding off the Colorado Avalanche 4-2. Mitch Marner added an assist for Vegas to give him 19 points in the postseason. And over to the MLB, where Trey Yesavage outpitched Cam Schlittler in a marquee matchup between young aces, as the Toronto Blue Jays managed to edge out the New York Yankees 2-1 after a rain delay. Yesavage allowed just 2 hits, walked none, and struck out 8 over 6 shutout innings. From the Canadian Press, I'm Rob Westgate.
1: 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I'm Garth Hilderman. I call out the Mini Loony Pot Bingo every Saturday morning here on NCIFM. 10 o'clock is when that happens. 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
3: 7:32, let's have a look at that southern forecast. Dauphin in the Parkland, cloudy, a few showers beginning early this morning. You do have a risk of a thunderstorm this afternoon. When all is said and done, about 5 millimeters of rain heading your way today. Hitting a daytime high of 16. Showers tonight with a risk of a thunderstorm and a low of 8. In Blood Vein, 5 to 10 millimeters of rain with a high of 14. A few showers ending overnight, then partly cloudy, and a low of 10. Brandon and the Westmen, you've got some clouds with a 60% chance of showers. A risk of a thunderstorm this afternoon. 20 will be your daytime high. Mainly cloudy tonight with a 30% chance of showers and a risk of a thunder shower this evening. Low of 9. And right here in Winnipeg, showers ending this morning. Then a mix of sun and cloud with a 30% chance of showers. Risk of a thunderstorm early this morning. We do have some wind from the south, 20 gusting to 40, getting as high as 60 this morning. 22 is our daytime high. Clearing this evening with a low of 11. Northern forecast coming up at 8.

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He lived by the apple orchard in this little old orchard shack. His real name was Jackson Taylor, but I called him Applejack. Now old Applejack was loved by everyone he ever knew. 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
2: You can't use.
3: What kind of question is that?
0: Right? I feel like, why is that even a question?
3: You know, everybody's going to be trying that.
0: Yeah, but 3% of people say no. They must be the millionaires. Must be like Elon Musk.
3: Those are the ones who give up before they even try. I already know. I can't. I need to see.
0: Right? Yeah. So someone on social media asked people that if they would wear a blindfold for 24 hours. We're going to put, I think we need to change it. How about 72 hours?
3: 72 hours.
0: In exchange for 10 million.
3: Can I sleep?
0: It doesn't say what. There are. You can't take the blindfold off even for a second, not even to eat or go to the bathroom. You must stay at home and you cannot fall asleep.
3: If you do, the challenge ends and you get absolutely nothing.
0: Yeah.
3: No touching the blindfold, no falling asleep, nothing. Touching it at all.
0: You have to just
3: stay home.
0: So could you do it?
3: Could I do it? I could do it. I could do it. I could listen to Baby Shark for a few hours. I could just...
0: No, that would make me annoyed and I'd want to pull off that blindfold so I can stop Baby Shark altogether.
3: Oh, right. I don't know. Yeah, no, I think I could. I know I would try. I know I'd probably fail.
0: Would you pee your pants for 24 hours? Like you just could not go to the bathroom, like use a toilet.
3: Yeah.
0: For 10 mil?
3: I would.
0: Yeah, I think for 10 mil, I'd be right there beside you.
3: Hack
0: you
3: up! Oh no.
0: Okay, what if you could have no coffee for $10 million? No coffee for 3 days. No, let's make it a week.
3: For a week? A coffee for a week?
0: No coffee for 1 week.
3: I could do that. I'm pretty sure I could do that.
0: Yeah, I'm like, I don't know if you could do that one.
3: I do love my coffee.
0: How about no video games for 1 week?
3: No.
0: That's where you draw your line.
3: $10 million to go a week without my video games?
0: Just a week. Then you can play as many video games as you want. You could retire and just play video games.
3: I don't know, bro.
0: I got one more thing on that list to ask you, but I can't.
3: Oh, no.
0: I already know the answer to that.
3: Well, let's play a song in that occasion.

0: day.
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2: Time for your Manitoba Road Report. Eastern McPhillips, the lights have been restored, so no more delays out there. Manitoba Highways, if you're headed north, it's going to be a good drive. No matter where you are, slow your roll in those school zones.
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0: Good morning. It's 8 o'clock. I'm Garth Hilderman. This is NCI Network News. A two-year-long interprovincial operation led to 33 arrests and 174 charges in what is being called the largest drug bust in Manitoba's history. Police say more than 500 kilograms of cocaine, fentanyl, and other substances were seized in their investigation, which also involved law enforcement officials in Ontario and Alberta. Police in Manitoba, as well as Edmonton and Brantford, Ontario, amongst the accused. Warrants are out for two men from Brantford who were not recently arrested as part of this operation. Several suspects are alleged to have ties to the Hells Angels and Mexican drug cartels. Police say the drugs were transported from the United States in commercial transport trucks, stored primarily in Ontario and Alberta, and then brought to Manitoba. The incoming superintendent of a school division in Winnipeg making history once her appointment begins this summer. Jackie Connell being named the next superintendent and chief executive officer of the Louis Riel School Division. Connell will become the first Indigenous woman to lead a school board in Winnipeg. She is currently the assistant deputy minister of Indigenous Excellence, part of the Education Department. Canada Pension Plan Investment Board reporting a return of 7.8% for its 2026 fiscal year. The result helped increase its net assets to $793.3 billion. That's as of March 31. That's up from $714.4 billion at the end of its 2025 fiscal year. The CPPIB saying the increase for the year included $56.9 billion in net income and $22 billion in net transfers from the Canada Pension Plan. John Graham, the chief executive with CPP Investments, saying the results reflect the strength of its diversified portfolio and the reach of its global investment platform. And U.S. Customs and Border Protection saying an Air France flight to Detroit was diverted to Montreal after a passenger from Congo boarded in error. American Ebola restrictions ban travelers from certain countries entering the U.S. anywhere other than Washington, D.C. A spokesperson for the agency saying the passenger should not have boarded the plane for Detroit. Canadian health officials did not immediately return requests for comment. The U.S. Border Agency says it's taking necessary measures to protect the public's health. That is your news on NCI. News is at the top of the hour. Sports is at half past, and your northern weather forecast is on the way. Hi there, Manitoba. I'm Garth Hilderman. I call out the Mini Loony Pot Bingo every Saturday morning here on NCIFM. 10 o'clock is when that happens. 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
2: 3 minutes after eight, it is time for your northern forecast. Thompson and the Norman region. Starting off with some sunshine, that's going to switch to a mix of sun and cloud by the afternoon. You'll hit a daytime high of 19. Tonight, partly cloudy, becoming clear. This evening, then a low of +3. Heading over to the Pa Oceanium.

0: Flin Flon, sunny with a high of 18. Clear tonight with a low of 6. Churchill, mainly sunny. 6 will be your daytime high, with the wind chill this morning feeling like minus 15. Clear tonight with a low of plus 2. And Island Lake region, you've got a mix of sun and cloud, hitting a daytime high of 15. Tonight, partly cloudy, becoming clear later on in the evening with a low of plus 5. Your southern forecast coming up at 8:30.
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0: Legendary Country and more. 8 minutes after eight. So when's the last time you've seen the snowbirds in the sky?
1: I must have been a kid. I have no idea.
0: Yeah, I think so. I think I remember seeing them once, maybe at a Bomber game.
1: Yeah.
0: A while ago.
1: That's where I've seen them too.
0: Yeah, okay. So after five decades of thrilling audiences across the country and across the world, they're taking their final flight this year. And they're getting replacement planes, but they won't be ready for several years. The Canadian Defense Minister said, we're talking sometime in the 2030s.
1: I know, that's a long time.
0: Yeah, so if you want to check out the snowbirds, you might want to catch them this season because they're retiring. 2,700 shows they did. The closest to Manitoba so far
1: yeah.
0: is Moose Jaw.

0: Saskatchewan in July, Cold Lake, Alberta, and Red Deer, Alberta, all in July.
1: Yeah.
0: But they do say that they sometimes add things as they go.
1: They do. They
0: do. So we could be like maybe Canada Day, and because it's their last, maybe we'll get on the map.
1: So I really hope so. I really hope so. I'm a big lover of these planes. The maneuvers they pull, the things, like, they are within feet of each other.
0: It's scary when you watch them.
1: Yeah, for real. Like, what they are traveling, like, what, 200, 300 kilometers an hour in the air doing these acrobats. Like, you have to be on point. And these guys trained for years, their entire lifetimes.
0: You have to pay attention. Yeah, there was just an accident in the U.S.
1: I've seen that.
0: Isn't that crazy? You just watched them collide together. Like, it felt like slow motion. They were colliding, and then four parachutes came out.
1: Yeah, it looks like AI, but no, that's really how it does happen. Thank goodness everybody did survive that crash. It is a wicked, fun, cool-looking profession. Honestly, if you've never seen them in person, I've always wanted to, which is this way. It kind of makes me sad.
0: Well, they're coming back. You'll get to. Maybe your kids' kids will get to see them.
1: Hey, I wonder what it takes to become one of them.
0: Training. Lots and lots of training.
1: No,
0: don't get this idea. You're just going to go in there and let's try it.
1: Hey, maybe I might even be a natural.
0: You know what? Go to, you should take flight school if you're interested. You should really go. They have courses.
1: Heck yeah, bro.
0: We know people who have taken courses and they fly their little plane.
1: Yeah.
0: You can rent a plane.
1: All of that?
0: If that's your dream, go for it.
1: You can rent a plane? What?
0: You can take them out for a drive, but I think a drive or a cruise or a fly. A flyby. You can do a flyby.
1: Bro. Is this a thing that I could do for real?
0: You could do it.
1: Nobody told me I could do it.
0: You could. I'll look into it for you if you're serious.
1: Bro, I want to fly. I got into a plane. I was like, okay, now I'm in a plane. Now I just got to jump out of one. And now I can fly one?
0: Okay, you know what? Let's start with jumping out of one first.
1: Will you jump with me, bro?
0: Yeah.
1: Let's do it.
0: Okay. Because I've been watching. See, my fear was that when you come down to that landing.
1: Yeah.
0: That's going to be hard on your legs and everything. And then I have a friend who's a nurse who scared me and told me, you just don't know how many people get hurt from this. But if you go tandem.
1: Yeah. They show you how.
0: No, the tandem guy, his legs are the one that hits the ground and they tell you to lift your legs up. So my legs are good.
1: Ah. Okay, we're going. You bring up that link right now. You bucket not everything else and we're doing this.
0: Let's do the Cree word of the day while we're doing something.
1: Bucket na.
0: Bucket na.
1: Bucket na. Means let it go.
0: Bucket na.
1: Yeah, so you bucket not everything you're doing so we can do this.
0: Bucket na.
1: Bucket na. Pumpkin, put the sauce in. Be mad for nothing. Let it go, I said.
0: That's good advice right there. Solid advice. Pucketna.
1: Pucketna.
0: Oh, I'm going to use this all the time when someone's salty. Pucketna.
1: Let it go. Pucketna. Holy, that sounds.
0: Pucketna.
1: That sounds. Wow.
0: Pucketna. This is good. I like this one.
1: Cree is awesome.
0: It is.
1: Pukitna.
0: Spell it.
1: Pukitnuh.
0: Oh, pretty much sounds exactly how it's spelt.
1: Yay.
0: Pukitna.
1: Pukitna.
0: We'll get it up on our Facebook page. Your brain teaser coming up after Brad Johnner.

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1: Hello there, 8:15. It is time for your brain teaser.
2: Time to come and get what you're after. 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
1: From the wrong machine.
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1: Wrong.
2: So it's higher then.
1: 25% of people are doing this right now. 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So I'll give you that. 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
2: Picking something else.
1: Give us a call.
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0: that's what I'm doing.
1: That's one way to get through your day.
2: Yeah.
0: Hey, would you play a song?
1: Yeah, for sure. Which one?
0: The Corvette song about the...
2: Z28. Gotcha.
0: Yeah, you know what that song is.
2: Yep.
0: I love you guys. Bye-bye.
1: Hi, good morning. Who's this?
3: Oh, you know.
1: Oh, could it be right Dave this morning, or is it going to be wrong Dave?
2: Beta, bring it on.
1: So what do you think?
3: I thought Davey Durden did pretty good while you were gone.
2: No, did she
1: know? Thank you.
2: Did she know?
3: Are you ready, Davey?
2: 25% of people are doing this right now.
3: I bet it's wearing jeans.
2: Oh, you did it!
1: Well, you can tell by his reaction, Dave, that today you are right, Dave. Yet 25% of people are wearing jeans right now.
3: Including the guy who got the question right.
2: You prompted him, didn't you?
3: I promise, Davey. I've tried coaxing Jordan to help me just to bug you, and she won't do it. She's loyal.
1: Thank you.
2: Well, you are a good fibber.
3: I have no recollection of the event in question, Your Honor.
1: Oh, man, you got a lot of Cree out of him today.
3: I know. We were missing it. We needed some.
2: You know what? Here's another Cree word for you. A wuss.
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0: Good morning. It's 8:30. I'm Garth Hilderman, and this is NCI Sports. Winnipeg Gold Eyes. They have their first win of the season. After allowing their opponents to put up double digits in their two previous games, the Fish locked things down last night, limiting the Kane County Cougars to just a couple of runs in the second inning. Winnipeg then battled back for a 3-2 win. A win is a win and all, but the Gold Eyes pitching staff absolutely got away with one yesterday. They issued a whopping 9 walks and 6 hits, ultimately stranding 15 Kane County runners. Anything a bit more timely off the Kane County bats could easily have resulted in the Fish losing a 5th straight to start the season. Instead, they have a chance to pick up a series win later on this morning. It's the concluding game of a series. Gets underway at 11 a.m. One of the Gold Eyes school day games for the season. Fish stay at home after the series with the Cougars. They welcome in the Milwaukee Milkmen starting tomorrow and through the weekend. Up at the majors, Trey Savage out pitching Cam Schlitter in a marquee matchup between young aces. Toronto Blue Jays edging out the New York Yankees 2-1 yesterday. Savage allowing just 2 hits, didn't walk anybody. Struck out 8 over 6 shutout innings worth of work. 3 of those strikeouts coming against Aaron Judge. He fanned all 4 times that he was up at the plate. Elsewhere, Shohei Ohtani homering on the first pitch of the game before throwing 5 sharp innings of 3-hit ball for the LA Dodgers. They post a 4-0 victory over the San Diego Padres. Ohtani struck out 4, issued 2 walks, and lowered his earned run average to 0.73 over 8 starts. And the Montreal Victoire are PWHL champions. A 4-0 final in Ottawa yesterday, granting the Victoire their first championship as they defeat the Charge 3-1 in their best-of-5 Walter Cup final. And Rene Desbiens turning away 23 shots to get the shutout. Abby Rock had the game-winning goal in the second period, plus an insurance tally in the third. Maggie Flaherty and Linda Lundblom also scoring for Montreal in the third. None of those goals came with an empty net. Flaherty, notable for being the only woman now with 3 PWHL championships to her name. She was with Minnesota for each of the past 2 seasons when they were Walter Cup champions. Over in the NHL, Montreal Canadiens going to look to follow in the Victoire's winning ways. They're in Carolina for Game 1 of the Eastern Conference Championship Series. Last night, Vegas Golden Knights doubled up on Colorado 4-0. Sorry, 4-2. That gives them a 1-0 series lead in that Western Conference final. That's your sports report on NCI. News at the top of the hour, sports at 1:30. Southern Weather Forecast is next.
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2: The spirit of Manitoba weather.
3: 8:33, time for our southern forecast. Just looking ahead, starting on Sunday, it's warmer days for everybody. Churchill. At least you're not in the minus.
4: Of course them.
3: At least you're not in the minus, but in Winnipeg... Holy, going to be 34 on Tuesday.
5: Not like Churchill.
3: 36 on Wednesday. No, not like Churchill. All right, southern forecast right now, starting with Dauphin in the Parkland. Cloudy, a few showers beginning early this morning. Risk of a thunderstorm this afternoon, about 5 millimeters of rain. High of 16. Tonight, showers, risk of a thunderstorm this evening, about 10 millimeters. Low of 8. Blood Vein, 5 to 10 millimeters of rain with a high of 14. A few showers ending overnight, then partly cloudy with a low of 10. Brandon and the Westmen, mainly cloudy, 60% chance of showers, risk of a thunderstorm this afternoon.

0: Afternoon, hitting a daytime high of 20. Mainly cloudy tonight with a 30% chance of showers and a risk of a thunder shower this evening, low of 9. And right here in Winnipeg, showers ending this morning, then a mix of sun and cloud. We do have a 30% chance of showers throughout this morning. Wind from the south, 20 gusting to 40, getting as high as 60 this morning. 22 will be our daytime high, clearing this evening with a low of 11. Your northern forecast coming up at 9.
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0: NCI, Legendary Country, and more. 8:46, lots of us dealing with stress. So how can you lower your stress a bit?
1: It's news
2: you can't use.
0: It's so important to work on that kind of stuff.
3: Yes, it is. It'll get you, bro.
0: So they say take a break. If you're working on a project and you're feeling stressed and tense, here's something I didn't know. I have just discovered that I have a TMJ. That's when you clench your teeth.
3: Yeah.
0: And I got Botox in that muscle there.
3: Okay.
0: It's a game changer. Let me tell you. I used to feel like tense, and I never knew why I felt tense. And it was just the clenching of the teeth that was making me clench. And now that I don't clench, I feel like my head is way clearer. It's seriously.
3: Just because you paid attention to how much you're clenching.
0: Well, no, because I got the Botox, and the Botox stops that muscle from working. So then I'm not clenching. So it's but I didn't even know that was part of stress. I just thought that was everyday kind of thing because I don't feel stressed, right? Like naturally, I don't feel stressed. But they're saying if you're stressed and you're working on a project, just take a 20-minute break, and it can help relieve the pressure for hours. Like just get outside or go do some breathing or do something you like for 20 minutes and then come back. You'll be refreshed and you'll be ready to go again. Exercise. You see how that worms its way into everything?
3: Always.
0: Exercise can help relax your mind and body as well. So go for a walk, go for a run, get outdoors, do some dancing in the house, anything, or dance outside. Laugh. Laughing is always good, right?
3: Mm-hmm.
0: I know sometimes when we come in, if we're not in the like high-spirited mood, we start talking, we start laughing, and then it's like a different story.
3: Laughing makes a big difference.
0: So laughing is really good. And get support. There's nothing wrong with sharing your anxieties and pressures with friends or family, because just talking about it instead of holding it in can actually really help you a lot more. And meditate. Or some folks pray, some folks meditate. That also, because you're focusing your mind on body and you're telling yourself, like, as you're doing it, meditating, there's a lot of breathing and relaxing, right? So that will also work. These are just things you can try, because if you're stressed, you're not at your best there, right? So just different ways to try to lower your stress.
3: Well, thank you there, Master Jordan.
0: That's the news you actually can use.
3: Sensei Jordan, maybe.

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1: Time for your Manitoba Road Report. We're looking at the streets of Winnipeg today, and there's not too much happening. There was that Inkster and McPhillips Boulevard that was seeing some lights out, but have been restored. Looking, though, at Portage Avenue between Vaughan and Memorial will be closed for electrical work until Friday. All westbound lanes will be closed intermittently. No matter where you are, adjust your speed to the roadway conditions and slow your roll in those school zones.
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0: Good morning. It is 9 o'clock. I'm Garth Hilderman. This is NCI Network News. 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A baby girl amongst six people injured after a two-vehicle crash on a First Nation here in Manitoba. Mounties saying an SUV and a side-by-side outdoor recreational vehicle they crashed Saturday on the Ebb and Flow First Nation. RCMP saying the SUV driver and the five people in the side-by-side were all sent to hospital. The people who were in that vehicle range in age from 1 to 21. National and provincial advocates calling for a new investigation into two deaths following plasma donations in Winnipeg. Nonprofit Blood Watch and the Manitoba Health Coalition, they held a news conference yesterday calling on Health Canada to probe the death of 22-year-old Rudiat Alavidi, who died after donating plasma at the Griffles Taylor location in October of last year. Blood Watch Executive Director Kat Lantage saying an autopsy showed Alavidi's cause of death was a sudden cardiac arrest due to dilated cardiomegaly, known as enlarged heart. Another death was also reported to Health Canada following a plasma donation at another Winnipeg Griffles location. That was in January of this year. A Canadian citizen who has been living in the United States for decades is being accused of voting illegally. The U.S. Attorney's Office saying the 40-year-old facing one count of unlawful voting by an alien and one count of casting a ballot note to be fraudulent. They say since he became a permanent resident in February 1987, living north of Boston, he has voted in multiple federal elections. And the problem stems from official registration forms in which he declared he was a U.S. citizen. If convicted, he faces between 1 and 5 years in prison, as well as hefty fines. And companies joining a race to the bottom of the sea since U.S. President Donald Trump had an executive order on deep-sea mining. At least 9 companies are in talks with the U.S. government for access to seabed minerals. Sections of the seafloor from American Samoa to Alaska could be auctioned off for offshore mining through this summer and the fall. Sections of the seafloor, or some companies, I should say, involved, they have rather uncertain track records and histories spattered with legal disputes, while industry watchers are skeptical that the promised riches will ever materialize from the drilling. That's your news on NCI. News is at the top of the hour. Sports is at half past, and your northern weather forecast is on the way.
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3: 3 minutes after 9, time for your northern forecast. Thompson and the Norman region starting off with some sunshine by the afternoon. It's a mix of sun and cloud for you. High of 19, partly cloudy tonight with a low of +3. Heading over to the Paw Ocean and Flin Flon, you've got sunshine. 18 is your high. Clear tonight with a low of 6. Churchill, mainly sunny. 6 will be your daytime high, with the wind chill this morning feeling more like minus 15. Clear tonight with a low of +2. And Island Lake region, a mix of sun and cloud, high of 15. Partly cloudy tonight, becoming clear this evening, a low of +5. A southern forecast coming up at 9:30.
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1: Bet 928.
0: Yeah, whatever. So, back, what was that? Was that last year even?
1: Yeah, the bread settlement.
0: The bread settlement came out and it said to fill out this form and you'll get paid some money if you go to the link and everything. We even posted it on our Facebook page. I don't know how many of you filled it out and went. I didn't, for one, but my partner in crime over there, he did, and he actually got a settlement. It was because the grocery stores were charging too much for bread. Yeah. And how much was your settlement?
1: $49.11.
0: So, folks, if you didn't fill it out like me, we could have been $49.11.
1: Honestly,
0: richer.
1: It took you 2 minutes.
0: It did. I just didn't do it. I was like, yeah, whatever.
1: You could have been $49 or richer today. But
0: well, you know what? There would have been a few pennies less because I would have been one other person. So that would have took away from your $49.11.
1: Well, I don't know. Everybody got $49.
0: Based on the amount of people and the amount of money, right? So the more people, the less money you would have got.
1: Bro, I would have shared with you.
0: Well, you are. You're going to buy us lunch.

0: Good morning, it's 9:31. I'm Garth Hilderman. This is NCI Sports. Montreal Canadiens are visiting the Carolina Hurricanes tonight. It's game one of the NHL's Eastern Conference Final. Montreal coming off of a seven-game series win over Buffalo. That ended with a 3-2 overtime road win on Monday. Montreal's had to play back-to-back seven-game series. Meanwhile, Carolina, they haven't played since May 9. They've played the minimum number of playoff games to this point. Back-to-back sweeps of Ottawa and Philadelphia have brought them to where they are now. Vegas Golden Knights, they landed the first blow in the NHL's Western Conference Final. Vegas beating Colorado 4-2. That thanks to an early 3-0 lead and a 36 save from Carter Hart. Avalanche made several defensive miscommunications as they juggled their blue line pairings with superstar Cale Makar sidelined by an upper body injury. Montreal Victoire bringing home that team's first Walter Cup last night. It was a 4-0 win over the Ottawa Charge in Game 4 of the PWHL Final. It's also the first time a Canadian team has won the Professional Women's Hockey League title. The Minnesota Frost had won the championships in the first 2 years the league existed. Marie-Philippe Poulin winning the Alana Kloss Playoff MVP Award, tying for the postseason lead with 8 points. And Toronto Blue Jays in New York to take on the Yankees. It's the finale of a four-game series. Toronto won 2-1 last night. That after the game was delayed by more than 2 hours because of rain. The Yankees can take the series with a win, having defeated the Jays in the first two contests. Locally, Winnipeg Goldeyes have their first win of the year. They come from behind to edge out the visiting Kane County Cougars 3-2 last night. Fish will conclude their series with the Cougars today. It's a school day game. First pitch scheduled for just after 11 a.m. That's your sports report on NCI. News is at the top of the hour. Sports is at half past. Southern weather forecast is on the way.
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3: Good morning, 9:33. It is time for your southern forecast. Dauphin in the Parkland, cloudy, a few showers beginning early this morning. Risk of a thunderstorm this afternoon, about 5 millimeters of rain today. Tonight, showers, risk of a thunderstorm this evening, about 10 millimeters of rain tonight with a low of 8. Bloodvane, anywhere between 5 and 10 millimeters of rain for you today. High of 14, a few showers ending overnight, then partly cloudy with a low of 10. Brandon and the Westman, mainly cloudy, 60% chance of showers, risk of a thunder shower this afternoon. You'll hit a daytime high of 20. Tonight, mainly cloudy, 30% chance of showers with a risk of a thunder shower this evening, low of 9. And right here in Winnipeg, showers ending this morning, then a mix of sun and cloud. Do have a chance of showers later on in the afternoon. Wind is from the south, 20 gusting to 40, getting as high as 60 today, hitting a high of 22, clearing this evening with a low of 11. Your northern forecast coming up at 10.

0: NCI, Legendary Country, and more. That one's going out to Northern Hillbilly this morning, 941. It should be called Electric Cash Flow. Because someone in Manitoba just won $46 million. They're going about their week completely unaware that they've become a multi-millionaire. Now they're saying the ticket to the $46 million Lotto 649 Gold Ball ticket was purchased during Saturday's draw. And as of right now, no one has come forward.
1: Unclaimed.
0: The ticket number is 24182524208. And according to Lotto Spot, it was purchased just outside of Winnipeg.
1: Whoa.
0: So if you bought a ticket, go look for it. You could be the one with the $46 million.
1: That's a lot. You have a whole year.
0: Yeah.
1: Yeah, because, you know, people buy the tickets and then put them in their pocket and forget about them months at a time.
0: Right, throw them away.
1: Oh, I can't stand that. I don't know how people do that. I buy a scratch ticket, I'm right there, right at the lottery thing.
0: Remember you gave me scratch tickets for my birthday and you were like,
1: waiting.
0: What, did you win?
1: Waiting.
0: I was like, I didn't even scratch them yet.
1: So. I'm like, come on.
0: Then he forced me. He's like, we're doing it today. Bring him to work. We're doing it today.
1: I had to make you.
0: Yeah.
1: You would be one of those people.
0: I probably would.
1: Do you play Lotto?
0: No, I don't.
1: Thank goodness. You would win and not even know.
0: I don't like gambling because I hate losing money. Even when I go to Vegas, I have like an amount, $100 a day, and that's it. Like once I hit that $100, if it's at 11 o'clock in the afternoon, that's it for the day.
1: Whoa. Right? You're good then.
0: Yeah, I just don't. But if I win, then I'm happy.
1: Fun.
0: Do you buy lottos?
1: I want to. It seems intimidating. Picking numbers. I don't know. You got to pick stuff. I have no idea.
0: Just pick people's birthdays or some number that hits you.
1: No.
0: Go meditate on it.
1: We're supposed to use ChatGPT, remember?
0: I was
1: going to
0: say, throw it into ChatGPT.
1: Remember, we were going to do that.
0: And we didn't.
1: Somebody actually won like that one time.
0: Another way to score cash is the NCI 50-50 Spring Fundraiser. Jackpot right now is sitting at $1,270.
1: And one for $10, five for $20, 25 for $50, 100 for $100. It works with your debit card, so you got no excuse.
0: We're doing the grand prize draw May 30th, right after bingo.

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1: Time for your Manitoba Road Report. In the city of Winnipeg, traffic on Portage Avenue, going to see some closures this Thursday until tomorrow. Westbound lane's going to be closed intermittently. That's Portage Avenue between Vaughan and Memorial.

0: Oriole. Nothing else happening for our roadways here. Actually, just looking at closure going to be coming up on the May 25th until July 24th. Wilkes Avenue, westbound lanes, going to be closed. Manitoba Highways, we're seeing a closure of Highway 305. That's just south of the PTH 116. Closure due to a railway crossing rehabilitation. That's just west of Portage La Prairie. No matter where you are, adjust your speed to the roadway conditions and always slow your roll in those school zones.
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Good morning. It's 10 o'clock. I'm Garth Hilderman, and this is NCI Network News. Police say they have made the largest ever drug bust in Manitoba history. 33 people arrested, 525.

0: Peel had found the UN Declaration on the Rights of Indigenous Peoples and the Provincial Mineral Claims Regime are inconsistent. Said the Provincial Declaration on the Rights of Indigenous Peoples Act should be properly interpreted to include UNDRIP into BC's laws with immediate legal effect. At the time, a statement from a First Nation challenging the law called the decision precedent-setting. And Iran releasing what it has called a controlled maritime zone for the Strait of Hormuz. It outlines the boundaries in the strait, and it says the newly created Persian Gulf Strait Authority will manage the very narrow waterway, which is about 20 miles wide. ABC's foreign correspondent Tom Sufri Burridge explaining why the U.S. says they're in control.
1: Iran has the ability to threaten ships, and that is why there are hundreds of ships stuck in the Persian Gulf to the west of there and can't get out. The U.S. military blockade is a significant distance to the east, beyond the Gulf of Oman, basically where that goes into the Arabian Sea. That is where the U.S. military has multiple ships stationed and is not letting any ships which are going to or from Iranian ports or having Iranian-linked goods on them to transit through those waters. So it's a U.S. blockade on the Iranian blockade.
0: And that's your news on NCI. Your northern weather forecast is on the way.
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3: The Spirit of Manitoba weather.
0: 3 minutes after 10 as we look at our northern weather forecast. Sunny to start, but a little bit of cloud cover this afternoon for the Thompson Norman. 19 for the high, 18 and sunny across the Paw OCM and Flin Flon. Mainly sunny in Churchill, high of 6. Yeah, I think all those negative temperatures are behind us for a while now. Island Lake region, sunny skies to begin. Mix of sun and cloud this afternoon, 15 will be the high. That's your NCIFM northern weather forecast. Want to know the best place to burn off some of your kids' energy? It's Flying Squirrel Trampoline Park. Kids will love jumping, climbing, dodging, and playing on St. James Street and at flyingsquirrelsports.ca. Southern weather, that's coming up for you at 10:30.
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0: Mo Bandy singing Hey Joe and Joe Stampley singing Hey Mo as they team up for that one here on NCIFM. Happy Thursday, Manitoba. Welcome to the 21st on the edge of the weekend. Not a long weekend. We just had one of those. I hope you enjoyed it. Won't have another one now for, well, a few weeks. But actually, I guess it'll be into August because Canada Day lands on a Wednesday this year. That's okay, you know. We'll figure it out, right? Lots of great stuff coming. Summer almost here. Kids getting ever closer to being done with school, graduation, all that good stuff. The X coming next month. Warmer weather finally kind of here. Took long enough. Bingo on Saturday, 48 hours from now. You have a chance at $448,965. Plus a dollar from every card sold. Don't forget about that. That should easily push the jackpot over $450,000. Won't know for sure till next week, of course. But, you know, we kind of have a vague idea of how many cards get sold. And there's probably going to be more than 1,045 cards sold. So, you know, likely looking at over $450,000. So keep that in mind as you head out today. Maybe pick up a bingo card at your local seller. Get ready for that, and get ready for Faith Hill on the way after these.
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0: Dolly Parton, I really got the feeling. Happy Memo Day, everybody. Memos get their own day. Happens to be Strawberries and Cream Day as well. And also Wait Staff Day. So be kind to the waiters and waitresses and whomever else might be bringing you food on this day. And frankly, any other. They're just at work. They're just trying to, you know, make it. You don't have to be rude. That's not nice. Southern weather forecast coming up right after Willie Nelson, Band of Brothers here on NCIFN.
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0: 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We have today the Dauphin Parkland region with showers early on, maybe even a thunderstorm. You're going to be seeing rain this evening as well. It's about 5 millimeters today and 10 overnight, 16 for the daytime high. That's degrees. The rain is about 15 millimeters. 5 to 10 millimeters for Blood Vein today. A little bit of shower activity wrapping up this evening. 14 for the high. Brandon, the Westman, 60% chance of showers. Potential for a thunderstorm this afternoon as temperatures get up to 20. And the city of Winnipeg seeing shower activity end this morning with a high today of 22 degrees. That's your NCIFM southern weather forecast. The northern weather will follow the news at 11.
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Aaron Lines with the Trouble with California here on NCIFM. So people make bad decisions. It happens. This is why we have law enforcement. And over in New York State, somebody made a bad decision. They were driving while drunk. You shouldn't do that, right? It's bad news. Only has the potential to be a negative. So, not sure of the name of this first person who was arrested for driving drunk, taken down to the county sheriff's office in Montgomery, told to wait here till you're sober, then get a buddy to pick you up. Okay, no problem. Let's phone up our friend. This fella's name, Antoine Galona. He drove over, despite the fact that his license had been revoked, and despite the fact that he was also under the influence. He drove to the cop shop to pick up somebody accused of driving while intoxicated, whilst being intoxicated himself, allegedly, of course. I mean, don't want to hurt his chances at a fair trial. As unlikely as that might be, you know, here in Manitoba, talking about somebody in New York State, but possible, I suppose. Okay, so good ideas, bad ideas. This is a whole host of bad ideas. I don't know that there was a good idea. I mean, the police revoking licenses and whatnot were a good idea. Obviously, these people, if this all holds true, of course, should not be driving. This is unsafe behavior to have a drunk driving suspect being picked up by another suspect who's driving drunk. All bad news. No accidents, though. Just licenses being revoked and charges being laid. Here's Alexander McKay on NCI.

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1: 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What is it, 2 or 3 days in a row now that we haven't had any snow on any of the roadways? How nice is that? Don't really need to tell you that the roads are bare, but they are. They weren't earlier this week, so it does bear mention. In terms of construction, well, that's kind of a different story. We do have orange construction cones and barriers and signs and workers popping up in various locations. For today, what you are looking at that is new, or fairly new at any rate, there will be more coming, of course. We have a bridge inspection and maintenance project on the perimeter near Fermor, 3.7 meter vehicle width. Speed restriction listed on the Manitoba 511 page as 62 kilometers per hour. Not sure why it's that specific. I recommend probably going just 60. Going to guess that that's a typo, but we'll let them have it. Highway 1 bridge inspection and maintenance nearby to there at the Symington Yard area. 60 kilometers per hour through that one. In terms of Highway 3, bridge inspection and maintenance near Grimby Creek. 3.7 meter vehicle width limit, 60 kilometers per hour. We did have a crash earlier, about an hour ago, at the Trans-Canada, just to the east of Highway 11. Watch out for that, please. Within the city of Winnipeg, various construction projects popping up all over the city. It's just that time of year, right? It's not quite mosquito season yet, but it certainly is construction season. Potholes are getting filled, and you are looking at Wilkes Avenue being closed starting on the 25th. That'll be until late July. Eastbound travel will be able to continue there, but the westbound lanes of Wilkes closed. That is starting on the 25th. In terms of like stuff happening, crashes, stalls, lights out, nothing like that. Lights had been out hours ago, Inkster and McPhillips, so they're back up and running. Nothing really slowing you down in terms of that. And that's your road report.
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0: Good morning. It's 11 o'clock. I'm Garth Hilderman. This is NCI Network News. A baby girl amongst six people injured after a two-vehicle crash happened on a First Nation here in Manitoba. Mounties saying an SUV and a side-by-side outdoor recreational vehicle. They crashed Saturday on the Ebb and Flow First Nation. RCMP saying the driver of the SUV and the five people in the side-by-side were all sent to hospital. People who were in that vehicle range in age from 21 down to 1 year old. With air passengers facing more expensive tickets and the risk of canceled flights, insurance experts are advising those with summer travel plans to stay on their toes. Carriers are continuing to cope with sky-high jet fuel costs, prompting some insurers to classify the situation as a note event that excludes any related travel disruptions from coverage. Martin Firestone of Travel Secure saying that makes it harder for customers to protect themselves if their plans are derailed.
1: You can see even our Canadian airlines have consolidated some flights. We know they've added fuel surcharges. Like, it's happening. It's just a question of how bad it will be and how bad it will affect people's vacations.
0: The jet fuel crisis, an offshoot of Iran's ongoing closure of the Strait of Hormuz, which has led to soaring oil prices. Alberta's opposition NDP saying they were puzzled yesterday as a motion on a

separation being debated in the committee was announced as passed by the governing United Conservatives. The debate was over whether Premier Danielle Smith and her cabinet should push forward on a province-wide vote on Alberta separation this October. The UCP issued a news

0: also planning to shuffle their cabinet today. And the U.S. Surgeon General reissuing an advisory that we have heard for years, but is worthy of repeating. Spend less time in front of the screens. Whether it's smartphones, computers, or television, the message is the same. Look up and live life in real time. Here's ABC's Sophie Flay.
1: So the report recommends children younger than 18 months, no screen time. Under 6, less than 1 hour per day. And kids ages 6 to 18, 2 hours per day. The main message from this report, live real life, both at home and at school. Experts say parents should lead by example, creating regularly scheduled time without the screens.
0: And that's your news on NCI. Your northern weather forecast is on the way.
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0: Three minutes after 11, looking at that northern weather forecast here on NCIFM. Thompson, Norman, getting up to a high today of 19. You do have a mix of sun and cloud expected this afternoon. The Paw, OCN, and Flin Flon, sunny with a high of 18. Churchill, mainly sunny, high of 6. And the Island Lake region, high 15. Mix of sun and cloud developing in the afternoon, but clear to start. 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
3: 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Bye!

Shania Twain, forever and for always here on NCIFM. We all make occasional mistakes at work. It happens, right? And, you know, I do, you do, everybody does. Sometimes, though, the mistakes are of a larger nature, even if they're corrected quickly. Radio Caroline over in the United Kingdom, they had a whoopsie just a couple days ago. Tuesday afternoon, they mistakenly announced that the king was dead. And that's a big deal. I mean, it's sort of a thing here in Canada, right? Like we, you know, he's technically the king of Canada, but we also don't really care, right? But a bigger deal over there. And, you know, when the monarch dies, we saw it with the queen. When Queen Elizabeth died, it takes a while. There's a whole ceremony.

0: there's lots of stuff going on, right? So it's kind of a noteworthy event when the king dies. The thing is, he's fine. He's not dead unless he's died in the past 5 minutes and I haven't heard of it. He certainly wasn't dead when they made the announcement, though. 77-year-old King Charles doing A-OK at the time. He was actually visiting the place where they built the Titanic. Well, that happened. These mistakes just happen from time to time, you know, but out it went over the airwaves that the king was dead, and whoopsie, right? He seems okay. No worries about that. And just know that, you know, if you did make a mistake at work today, it probably wasn't as bad as declaring a monarch dead. So that's something, right?
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Alabama, the small stuff here on NCIFM, the home of legendary country and more. 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Norway House Cree Nation Treaty 5 territory welcoming some 4,000 Indigenous athletes, coaches, and officials, all celebrating the spirit of competition. 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

0: 11:30 on NCI as we look at the southern weather forecast. The Dauphin Parkland region seeing rain today and tonight and possibly throughout much of Friday as well. 5 millimeters today, 10 more tonight, 16 for your daytime high. Shower activity as well for the Blood Vein region, 5 to 10 millimeters worth there, high of 14. That shower activity will end overnight. Brandon, the Westman, 60% chance of showers with a risk of a thunderstorm this afternoon. Tonight, 30% chance of some rain, high 20. City of Winnipeg, we've seen the rain already. It's a mix of sun and cloud for now and clearing further this evening. 22 degrees, the high in the capital. South winds, though, 40, gusting to 60 for the day. That's your NCIFM Southern Weather Forecast. Northern weather will follow the news at noon.
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1: I would like to acknowledge we are on the traditional territory.

Eric Clapton with Lay Down Sally here on NCI FM. That Sally is not Sally Robbins, but she has been called Lay Down Sally. Why is that? Well, if you are deep into your Olympic lore and remember Australian rowing teams from the early 2000s, you will remember Sally Robbins competing at the Olympics. The thing is, maybe it was not the best venue for her because as she was rowing along with her teammates, she would get tired and put down the oar. And at one point, even like leaned back in the boat and onto the lap of the person behind her. And that is not a good way to win a race. And so Australia ended up losing a couple of times because Sally Robbins decided to lay down. And it did happen a couple of times. They invited her back after the first time. That's kind of a shock. You wouldn't think that you would be permitted to a second time, but she was. And because of the song that you just heard, Lay Down Sally, Sally Robbins got saddled with the unfortunate but deserved nickname of Lay Down Sally. Kind of an unforgivable thing in the sport, but it is what it is. I got a groaner coming up after some Julian Austin. A road report will follow that. This is NCIFM, the home of legendary country and more.

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1: 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You got a little more than a week to do so. The draw happens right after the bingo on May 30. How would you go about killing a person that only listens to 80s soft rock? Well, you would have to cut off their air supply.
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1: Now the road report. Thank you to Cowboy Carl for dropping off notice that the 305, 1 kilometer south of the junction of the Trans-Canada and the Yellowhead, has reopened. They were doing some rail crossing rehabilitation there. That's just to the west of Portage la Prairie. That's all open. Okay for your travel right now. All of the roads out there are bare. They weren't earlier this week. They should be for the next few months, though. Cross your fingers. Certainly not going to be devoid of any construction. That will be really getting underway as we go forward. We do have projects like the bridge inspection and maintenance on the Trans-Canada at the Simontown Yards, Firmore area. You have not much else happening within the city of Winnipeg. That's kind of right there on the edge, I guess we could call it. Well, Keewatin and Tyndall, northbound lanes blocked. There's been a fire and paramedic service incident. Not sure exactly what has happened, but it looks like ambulances on scene. Keewatin and Tyndall, right kind of by the Billy Mozienko Arena there. If you are around there, you'll want to avoid it. Not much else going on within the city of Winnipeg, however. Doesn't mean there won't be stuff coming by Sunday.

0: Wilkes Avenue going west from the, well, all of it will be closed until July 24th. So that's starting Monday, not Sunday, but it goes until July 24th. So 2 months eastbound travel on Wilkes will be okay. Use alternate routes. You're okay for this week. Find alternate routes for next week. That's your road report.
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0: Good afternoon. It's 12 o'clock. I'm Garth Hilderman. 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Manitoba RCMP testing out a new alert system in several communities, and that will be starting today. The pilot program will see detachments send out notifications to community members by text, email, or automated phone call. The system is designed to share public safety advisories, missing persons information, traffic or road condition alerts, and requests for public assistance. The pilot is expected to run for a period of 3 months. A suspect wanted in connection to a string of arsons in Winnipeg has been arrested in Ontario. Several Winnipeg businesses, including convenience stores, they were targeted beginning last year with threats of extortion and arson. Police previously arrested five people from Manitoba, Ontario, and Quebec in the case. They say a 41-year-old man was arrested in Toronto back on the 1st of May and is facing two counts of extortion. Canadian heavy-duty truck dealers saying they will not be able to import any new models next year unless Ottawa moves quickly to fix a paperwork problem. Kevin Disher of the Canadian Automobile Dealers Association warns the country could face major supply chain disruptions if a solution is not found.
1: If Canada faces a shortage of heavy trucks, the impact will extend far beyond our industry. This issue affects every major sector of the Canadian economy.

0: Me, shipping, infrastructure, construction, forestry, mining, agricultural, and many more industries.
1: The dealers say the problem stems from changes in the United States to how trucks are built and certified for emissions standards. And the operations

0: and team members from Kenya and Tanzania already there. And then, of course, there is a very strong local Red Cross capacity. We have more than, 1,000 volunteers in Uganda on the other side of the border. So we have strong capacity at the ground level.
1: Experts say the outbreak is much larger than what has been officially reported. Authorities so far have announced 139 suspected Ebola deaths and some 600 suspected cases. That is your news on NCI. News is at the top of the hour. Sports is at half past. Your northern weather forecast is on the way.
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1: 4 minutes after 12 on NCI, let's have a look at that northern weather forecast. The Thompson-Norman region today, getting up to a high of 19. You do have a mix of sun and cloud developing this afternoon. Apa-Ocean and Flin Flon, sunny skies, 18 for the high, mix of sun and cloud in Churchill, but mostly sunny, high of 6, double digits by tomorrow. Island Lake, 15 for the high, mix of sun and cloud this afternoon. That's your NCIFM southern weather forecast. The northern weather will, no, that was the northern weather. The southern weather will follow the sports at 12:30 right now. 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

Alex Carrier with Val's Breakdown. And while I think we can all be glad that Val's breakdown, she was able to get over it rather quickly, well, it wasn't a particularly long fiddle tune at noon, so despite the fact that today is not Friday, I will play a second one, because that only seems fair, right? Both fiddle tunes at noon brought to you by South Beach Casino and Resort. They have the Huey Lewis and the News Tribute Show coming up on the 23rd. That's this weekend. Visit the events page over at southbeachcasino.ca for all the exciting details on that. And here is your second fiddle tune at noon from Alex Carrier again. It's the Daffodil Waltz.

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Brooks and Dunn on NCI FM, Legendary Country and more. So summer, it's finally feeling like it's here, and with summer, of course, comes summer festivals, and one of the big ones would be in the United States, where they celebrate Independence Day. And what better way to do that than by watching people shove an enormous number of hot dogs in their mouths? It's the Nathan's Famous International Hot Dog Eating Contest every July 4. That spectacle exists. And if you are a follower of the competitive eating scene, you will want to know that Joey Jaws Chestnut, the reigning champion, will be allowed to compete again. He is a 17-time winner, looking for number 18 this year. However, there had been some discussion that maybe he wouldn't be able to. As it happens, he is serving 180 days of probation for slapping a guy outside of a bar in Indiana. Now, the judge in the case said, well, you know, we'll permit you to travel for certain things like this. He's accepted his actions, that saying he was drunk at the time, and it was a mistake, etc., etc. Major League Eating, for their part, saying that their code of conduct hasn't been violated because the incident happened outside of any of their activities. So for their part, he's okay to compete. So he will be back to contend for that mustard belt once more

0: Incidentally, the Associated Press tells me that Chestnut most recently won a different... There's more than just this one eating event, right? There's like lots of sushi, lots of soup, milkshakes, you name it. There's probably a competitive eating event for it somewhere. It's just the hot dog one. That seems to be the big one. Anyway, the 2026 Ultimate Bologna Showdown happened in Tennessee, during which, over the course of 18 minutes, Chestnut consumed 16 pounds of bologna. Do you like bologna? I like bologna. Some fried up bologna. It's delicious. I don't think this was fried. I think he just chowed on down. 16 pounds of sausage in 8 minutes. It's a wonder the man is still alive.
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0: 12:29, as we take a look at sports here on NCIFM, we will start with the Winnipeg Gold Eyes, who recorded their first win of the season last night. They beat the Kane County Cougars 3-2. Gold Eyes had dropped the first four contests. The two previous games heading into last night, they actually allowed their opponent to score double-digit runs, and it was through some amount of luck that that didn't happen yesterday. Gold Eyes pitchers offering 9 walks to the Kane County batters, stranded 15 runners total. Anything a bit more timely off the Kane County bats could easily have resulted in the fifth losing a fifth straight to start the season. Instead, it's a rubber match in the 3-game set, which is ongoing right now. It's one of the daytime games for the Gold Eyes this season. A whole bunch of school kids are down there taking in a day at the ballpark. Right now, Kane County has a 4-2 lead. 2 out in the top of the fifth. Kane County just taking the lead in this half inning. Gold Eyes had 1 run in the first and 1 run in the second. Up in the majors, Trey Savage outpitching Cam Schlitter in a marquee matchup between young aces for the Toronto Blue Jays to edge out the New York Yankees 2-1. Savage allowing just 2 hits, walked none, while striking out 8 over 6 shutout innings. 3 of his strikeouts came against Aaron Judge. He fanned all 4 times he was up to the plate. Yankees and Blue Jays play again today. 4th and final game of that series. Yankees, with a win the series. Blue Jays can earn a split if they are to pick up the victory. Shohei Ohtani, meanwhile, homering on the first pitch that he saw. That before throwing 5 sharp innings of 3-hit ball as Los Angeles put up a 4-0 to win over the San Diego Padres yesterday. Ohtani struck out 4, issued 2 walks, lowered his earned run average to 0.73 over 8 starts on the season. And the Montreal Victoire, they are PWHL champions. A 4-0 final in Ottawa yesterday, granting the Victoire their first championship. They defeat the Charge 3-1 in that best-of-5 Walter Cup final. And Renee Debienne turning away 23 shots as she gets the shutout victory. Abby Rauch had the game-winning goal in the second period, plus an insurance tally in the third. Maggie Flaherty and Linda Lundblom also scoring for Montreal in the third. None of those goals came with an empty net. Flaherty, notable for being the only woman with 3 PWHL championships to her name. She has won it every year the league has existed. That's because she was with Minnesota for each of the past 2 seasons, as they were Walter Cup champion winners. Over in the NHL, Montreal Canadiens looking to follow the Victoire's winning ways. They are in Carolina for Game 1 of the Eastern Conference Championship Series. Winner, of course, of that best-of-7 goes on to the Stanley Cup. Over in the Western Conference Final, Vegas Golden Knights doubling up the Colorado Avalanche 4-2 yesterday, and that has them take a 1-0 series lead. Must have been a quick 1-2-3 inning as the Winnipeg Gold Eyes are suddenly back to pitching in the top of the 6th. Anyhow, 4-2, still the final there. Kane County leading over the Gold Eyes. That's your NCIFM Southern Sports Report. The Southern weather is coming up.
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3: looking at the southern weather forecast here on NCIFM. Shower activity in the Dauphin Parkland region, risk of thunderstorms this afternoon and tonight as rain will continue until, well, possibly throughout tomorrow. There's a 60% chance of showers across the Parkland region for Friday. Today, definitely you are seeing 5 millimeters during the daytime and 10 overnight. Floodvein, 5 to 10 millimeters worth of rain today. The shower activity should end overnight. It will be partly cloudy tomorrow. 14 is your daytime high. Over in the Brandon Westman, up to 20 degrees for today. 60% chance of some showers. Risk of a thunderstorm developing this afternoon. City of Winnipeg, mix of sun and cloud with a high to 22. A little bit windy, though. South winds 40, gusting to 60. That's your NCIFM southern weather forecast. The northern weather follows the news at 1.

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There was nothing to miss in that emptiness, not even a stray asteroid. Till we picked up the trail of a comet tail, man, you can't even dream that far. And the galloping beat like the rhythm of an old cat gut guitar, just a strumming to the distant.

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'Cause their cowboy hats is white. Right.

I'd like to know just where you boys come from. Well, they opened up a star chart, said right here where this X is. It's the biggest place in outer space, a planet known as Texas.

NCIFM, legendary country and more.

Jared Neiman, one more drinking song here on NCI FM. Have you ever had an important decision to make and you had an initial instinct and then thought about it a bit more and switched to something else? And it turns out that original intuition was right. Well, to some degree, scientists, economists, perhaps more accurately, behavioral economists, have observed this, at least within some confines. Within the game of chess is what they looked at. You have to make decisions, right? And it seemed to be that the longer a person took to make a decision, the less ideal of a situation it was. That initial impulse was better. The faster, the better. Sort of. You have to still understand the situation, right? You can't just go blindly do something. That isn't what this is saying, right? Don't drive down to a vehicle lot and just purchase the first car that you see. That's not what this is saying. Absolutely not. But it is saying, like, you can overthink things. Certainly within the framework of a game of chess. And it's perhaps applicable to other things. Now, we've all had that sort of anecdotal experience, right? Oh, should have went with my initial impression. You'll hear that a lot, right? Sometimes thinking about a problem is a good thing, right? You shouldn't make rash decisions. That's, I mean, if you have a rash, you should decide to do something about it. You know what I mean here, right? Okay, so the team of researchers from Europe analyzed data from games of chess. So again, remember, this is based on chess, but

is applicable to decisions not involving a board game with, you know, 16 pieces on it. They say it's possible, anyway, that your innate sense of what the best move is might be best. Again, assuming you understand the situation to begin with, right? You take somebody who has no idea what's going on in the game and they look at it. Their impression isn't the best. But for somebody who understands the situation, overthinking it can be problematic. So don't necessarily write off that first impulse, I think, is kind of what can be taken away from this. Of course, they say, like, more research has to be done, because that's always what they say at the end of science. But here's the thing. I am done for today. Cowboy Carl is coming up. He's right behind me. He's going to sit down in this chair and chat with you through until 6 o'clock. Here's Waylon Jennings for you, Manitoba. I'm out.

Bretton Rose, All I Want Is You, and CIFM Legendary Country and More. Glenn Campbell before that with the Rhinestone Cowboy, and Miranda Lambert getting the 1 o'clock hour rolling on this Thursday afternoon, May 21st, with White Liar. Celebrity birthdays for today. A couple of celebs turning 85. They are singer Ron Isley of the Isley Brothers and Baseball Hall of Fame manager Bobby Cox.

0: Singer Leo Sayer is 78. Comedian and former U.S. Senator Al Franken is 75. Actor Mr. T is 74. Canadian singer Paul Hyde of the Paolas and also of Rockin' Hyde is 71. And country singer Cody Johnson is 39. Also born on this date back in 1967, pro wrestler Chris Benoit. And born on this date in 1972, rapper The Notorious B.I.G. The Vision Quest Conference and Trade Show takes place June 3rd and 4th in Winnipeg. 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
1: The spirit of Manitoba weather.
0: 1:30, time now for your southern forecast. Beginning with the Dauphin Parkland region, today, showers, risk of a thunderstorm this afternoon, amounts 5 millimeters, high 16, UV index 2 or low. Blood Vein, today, showers, amounts 5 to 10 millimeters, high 14, UV index 2 or low. Brandon, Westman region, today, mainly cloudy with 60% chance of showers, risk of a thunder shower this afternoon, high 20, UV index 5 or moderate. And City of Winnipeg, today, a mix of sun and cloud, south wind at 40, gusting to 60 kilometers per hour, high 22, UV index 6 or high. And that has been your southern Manitoba weather forecast. 2:131, your northern weather is coming up at 2. Diamond Rio are up next here on NCIFM.
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0: of the band song. Before Aaron Pritchett, we heard from Charlie Pride, Every Heart Should Have One. And Diamond Rio, Walking Away, 144 up next. Look at the highways with the NCIFM Road Report. 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
1: 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Time now to take a look at the highways with the NCIFM Road Report. Highway 3.

0: 1 kilometer south of the PTH 1/16 junction is now reopened. This closure was to allow for railway crossing rehabilitation. There was a detour via PR 242. This closure was located west of Portage La Prairie. Caution on Highway 266, both directions at 6.5 kilometers east of Bozeman. All lanes closed, impassable signed and marked. Also, caution on Highway 348, both directions from Highway 349 to Highway 2. All lanes closed, detour in effect. Local traffic only. Washout. Highway 394 from Lynn Lake Airport to the Saskatchewan border is reduced to local traffic only. For highway updates anytime, you may use a touch-tone phone and dial 511. 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Taking a look at traffic in the city of Winnipeg, Portage and Conway, collision there. All westbound lanes are blocked and rerouting north. That's Portage and Conway. Keewatin and Tyndall, all northbound lanes are blocked and rerouting west. WFPS incident there. That's Keewatin and Tyndall. Also, a street closure to tell you about, Wilkes Avenue. All westbound lanes of Wilkes will be closed for street construction from May 25th until July 24th. Only eastbound travel maintained. Expect delays and use alternate routes. If you see something that we should know about in traffic, give us a call at 204-788-1055. And that has been your road report on NCI-FM.
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0: Now this update from the Canadian Press. Two gun control advocacy groups are renewing their calls for information about the firearms used in the Tumbler Ridge mass shooting. They say the RCMP withholding basic information about the types of guns prevents informed debate about Canada's gun control laws. Alberta Premier Danielle Smith has shuffled her cabinet, naming Jason Nixon the province's new finance minister. Nixon takes over from Nate Horner, who announced earlier this week he was stepping down and won't run in next year's provincial election. The Liberal government is shutting down Baffin Island's Nanisivik Naval Station. The government insists it's no longer needed because of its very short seasonal access window and repeated construction issues. And a new survey finds most Canadians with marriage on the mind rank home ownership well ahead of lavish weddings and conventional gifts. 79% said they would consider asking for money toward a down payment instead of a traditional wedding present. From the Canadian Press, I'm Jason White.
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2: Good afternoon, 2:01. Time now for your northern forecast. Beginning with the Thompson-Norman region. For today, sunny, becoming a mix of sun and cloud this afternoon, high 19, UV index 5 or moderate. The Paw, Ocean, and Flin Flon area, today sunny, high 18, UV index 5 or moderate. Churchill, today mainly sunny, south wind at 20, high 6, UV index 5 or moderate. And Island Lake region, today sunny, becoming a mix of sun and cloud this afternoon, high 15, UV index 5 or moderate. And that has been your northern Manitoba weather forecast, 2:02. Your southern weather is coming up at 2:30. Coming up this hour, a look at what happened on this day in history. Also coming up this hour, Johnny Cash featuring the Tennessee Three, as well as Kalina Lawrence from the Best of the Indigenous Music Countdown, and Sugarland kick it all off next here on NCI FM, Legendary Country, and more.

0: Kalina Lawrence featuring Lil Daya, Generations, and CIFM Legendary Country and more. Johnny Cash featuring the Tennessee Three before that with Cry, Cry, Cry, and Sugarland kicking off the 2 o'clock hour on this Thursday afternoon, May 21st, with It Happens. And it happened on this day back in 1986, exactly 40 years ago today. Canada-U.S. free trade talks began. Even before this meeting, there had been controversy over what might be discussed. External Affairs Minister Joe Clark had repeatedly stressed that social programs would not be on the table, but the Americans had said everything from the auto pact to programs such as Medicare and unemployment insurance would be raised. The NCI 50/50 Community Radio Fundraiser is back. 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The draw will be on Saturday, May 30th at 10:45 a.m. right after the NCI Mini Loony Pot and Blacko Bingo. The grand prize winner gets 50% of the jackpot, which is now at $1,370. 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

Mr. John Anderson, she just started liking cheating songs, 219. Coming up in about 5 minutes, Saskatchewan's Tegan Littlechief from the Best of the IMC, right after Alabama, and CIFM Legendary Country and more.

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0: 2:30. Time now for your southern forecast. Beginning with the Dauphin Parkland region. For the remainder of today, showers, risk of a thunderstorm this afternoon. Amounts 5 millimeters, high 16, UV index 2 or low. Blood vein. Today, showers, amounts 5 to 10 millimeters, high 14, UV index 2 or low. Brandon, Westman region. Today, mainly cloudy with 60% chance of showers. Risk of a thunder shower this afternoon, high 20, UV index 5 or moderate. And City of Winnipeg, today, a mix of sun and cloud. South wind at 40, gusting to 60 kilometers per hour, high 22, UV index 6 or high. And that has been your southern Manitoba weather forecast. 2:31. Your northern weather is coming up at 3. Clint Black is coming up next on NCI FM.
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0: NCI FM, Emerson Drive, last one standing. Montreal Canadiens, the last Canadian team standing in the Stanley Cup playoffs. The Habs take on the Carolina Hurricanes tonight in Carolina in game one of the best of seven Eastern Conference final series. Go Habs, go. Before Emerson Drive, Chris Christopherson and the Borders, El Coyote, and Clint Black, Something That We Do. 2:44 up next, another look at the highways with the NCIFM Road Report. Here's Art Napoleon, NCIFM Legendary Country and More.
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1: Coming up to 2:47, time now to take another look at the highways with the NCIFM Road Report. Highway 305, 1 kilometer south of PTH 116 Junction is now reopened. This closure was to allow for railway crossing rehabilitation. There was a detour via PR 242. This closure was located west of Portage La Prairie. Caution on Highway 266, both directions at 6.5 kilometers east of Bozeman. All lanes closed, impassable signed and marked. Also, caution on Highway 348, both directions from Highway 349 to Highway 2, all lanes closed, detour in effect. Local traffic only, a washout there. Once again, PR 348 from PTH 2 to PR 349 is closed due to a washout. 4.5 kilometers north of PTH 2. Local traffic may proceed with caution. Highway 394 from Lynn Lake Airport to the Saskatchewan border is reduced to local traffic only. For an update on highways, anytime you may use a touch-tone phone and dial 511. 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Taking a look at traffic in the city of Winnipeg, Pembina and University collision has been cleared from the roadway. All eastbound and southbound lanes are now open. Also, Pembina and University collision there. Eastbound median lane is blocked. Southbound curb lane is blocked. That's Pembina and University. Portage and Conway, collision there. All westbound lanes are blocked and rerouting north. And Keewatin and Tyndall, all northbound lanes are blocked and rerouting west due to Winnipeg Fire Paramedic Service incident. A street closure to tell you about. Wilkes Avenue, all westbound lanes of Wilkes Ave will be closed for street construction from May 25th until July 24th. Only eastbound travel maintained. Expect delays and use

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0: Now this update from the Canadian Press. Two gun control advocacy groups are renewing their calls for information about the firearms used in the Tumbler Ridge, BC mass shooting. They say RCMP has a duty to disclose which guns were involved. The National Police Federation wants an inquiry into a CBC and APTN comedy show. It says current and former RCMP members were told they'd be honored for their service, but were instead insulted and publicly shamed. CBC says the show's production is being paused while it assesses existing footage. Alberta Premier Danielle Smith has shuffled her cabinet and named Jason Nixon the province's new finance minister. Montreal Public Health warns the city has seen its highest levels of Lyme disease since 2003. And a new survey finds most Canadians with marriage on the mind rank home ownership well ahead of lavish weddings and conventional gifts. From the Canadian Press, I'm Naira Ahmed. The spirit of Manitoba
1: weather. Good afternoon, 3:01. Time now for your northern forecast. Beginning with the Thompson-Norman region for the rest of today, sunny, becoming a mix of sun and cloud this afternoon, high 19, UV index 5 or moderate, the Paw, OCN, and Flin Flon area. Today, sunny, high 18, UV index 5 or moderate. Churchill, today mainly sunny, south wind at 20 kilometers per hour, high of 6, UV index 5 or moderate, and Island Lake region, today sunny, becoming a mix of sun and cloud this afternoon, high 15, UV index 5 or moderate. And that has been your northern Manitoba weather forecast, 2:302. Your southern weather is coming up at 3:30. Coming up this hour, a look at what happened on this day in country music. Also coming up this hour, music from Justin Bieber featuring Rascal Flatts, as well as Greg Hanna and Mel McDaniel, kicks it all off next here on NCIFM Legendary Country and More.

London, Ontario's Greg Hanna, Song in My Head, and CIFM Legendary Country and More. Before Greg Hanna, we heard from the pride of Stratford, Ontario, Justin Bieber, featuring Rascal Flatts, That Should Be Me, and Mel McDaniel, getting the 3 o'clock hour rolling on this Thursday afternoon, May 21st, with Let It Roll.

0: It was on this day in country music history back in 1964. Buck Owens was at number one on the country charts with My Heart Skips a Beat. Owens's third chart topper, My Heart Skips a Beat, spent seven non-consecutive weeks at the top with a total of 26 weeks on the chart. The B-side, Together Again, also hit number one on the country chart, both replacing and being replaced by My Heart Skips a Beat from the top spot. 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

B&D, Brooks and Dunn, Little Miss Honky Tonk, 319. Coming up in a little over a couple of minutes from now, Beatrice Deer from the IMC. Here's Eddie Rabbit and CIFM Legendary Country and more. I've got

0: Beatrice Dear, The Bear, a song that moved up a few notches this past weekend to number 34 on the Indigenous Music Countdown. You can catch the IMC with Jeff Woods every Saturday from 3 p.m. to 5 p.m. and Sundays from 2 p.m. to 4 p.m. Brought to you by APTN right here on NCI-FM, Legendary Country, and more. Coming up to 3:27, up next, your southern Manitoba weather forecast. 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

Coming up on 3:30, time now for your southern forecast. Beginning with the Dauphin Parkland region, tonight showers, risk of a thunderstorm this evening, amounts 10 millimeters, low 8. Friday, cloudy with 60% chance of showers, risk of a thunderstorm in the afternoon, high 16, UV index 4 or moderate. Blood Vein, tonight a few showers ending overnight, then partly cloudy, low 10. Tomorrow, sunny in the morning, then a mix of sun and cloud with 30% chance of showers in the afternoon, high 18, UV index 6 or high. Brandon, Westman region, tonight

0: mainly cloudy with 30% chance of showers. Risk of a thunderstorm this evening, low 9. Tomorrow, a mix of sun and cloud, 30% chance of showers. In the afternoon, high 18, UV index 6 or high. And city of Winnipeg, tonight, clearing this evening, low 11. Friday, sunny. Southeast wind at 30, gusting to 50 kilometers per hour, high 21, UV index 6 or high. And that has been your southern Manitoba weather forecast to 3:31. Your northern weather is coming up at 4. 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

0: and CIFM Conway 20 Without You. Mary Chapin Carpenter down at the Twist and Shout, and Blake Shelton, God Gave Me You. 3:44 up next, another look at the highways with the NCIFM Road Report. Here is the late, great, legendary Ray St. Germain, NCIFM Legendary Country, and more.
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1: 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Highway 305, 1 kilometer south of PTH 116 Junction is now reopened. This closure was to allow for railway crossing rehabilitation. There was a detour via PR 242. This closure was located west of Portage La Prairie. Caution on Highway 266, both directions at 6.5 kilometers east of Bozeman. All lanes closed, impassable signed and marked. Also, caution on Highway 348. Both directions from Highway 349 to Highway 2. All lanes closed, detour in effect, local traffic only. This closure due to a washout. Also, Highway 394 from Lynn Lake Airport to the Saskatchewan border is reduced to local traffic only. And for an update on

0: on highway conditions anytime. 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Taking a look at traffic in the city of Winnipeg, an update for you, Keewatin and Tyndall. All northbound lanes are now open. The lanes were blocked and rerouting west due to a WFPS incident, but all good now. All northbound lanes are now open. That's Keewatin and Tyndall. Also, Portage and Conway, collision has been removed from the roadway. All westbound lanes are now open. That's Portage and Conway. Pembina and University, collision has been cleared from the roadway. All eastbound and southbound lanes are now open. And street closure to let you know about. Wilkes Avenue closure. All westbound lanes of Wilkes Ave will be closed for street construction from May 25th until July 24th. Only eastbound travel maintained. Expect delays and use alternate routes. If you see something that we should know about in traffic, give us a call at 204-788-1055. And that has been your Road Report on NCIFM. 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

0: o'clock news is brought to you by the Kenosseo CP Minnesota Agency. Water safety is very important this time of year. Always supervise your children around open water and teach them about the dangers of thin ice. The Manitoba RCMP is rolling out a new voluntary notification system designed to get public safety information to residents faster and more directly. Starting today, the RCMP will pilot Rave Mobile Safety, a mass notification platform that allows local detachments to send alerts by text message, email, or automated phone call. The three-month pilot will run through six detachments: Thompson, Norway House, Dauphin, Winnipeg Osas, Oak Bank, Beaux Azure, and Morris Emerson. The system will be used to share public safety advisories, missing persons information, requests for public assistance, road condition alerts, and crime prevention messaging, among other urgent notifications. The platform is voluntary and privacy conscious, allowing residents to choose their preferred contact method and update or cancel their subscription at any time. Notifications will be available in English and French. The RCMP notes the system is not a replacement for the Provincial Alert Ready system or emergency services. Residents should still call 911 or their local police emergency line in an emergency. Those interested in signing up are encouraged to follow their local RCMP detachment on social media for registration details. And now from the National News Desk, here is Naira Ahmed.
1: Now this update from the Canadian Press. Foreign Affairs Minister Anita Anand says the Canadians on board a Gaza-bound flotilla that was intercepted by Israel are now safe and being transferred to Turkey. Activists say 12 Canadians were among the hundreds of people attempting to break Israel's blockade of Gaza and bring humanitarian aid to the war-torn region. Prime Minister Mark Carney described Israel's treatment of flotilla members as abominable and unacceptable. The RCMP watchdog says police mishandled every part of a 2017 case involving a Nova Scotia woman who was later killed. 58-year-old Susan Butlin had reported being sexually assaulted by a neighbor who was later killed in her rural community of Bayhead along the northern coast of mainland Nova Scotia. Cases of Lyme disease in Montreal have reached its highest mark in over 20 years. And Canada narrowly avoided an upset with a 6-5 win over Norway at the World Hockey Championship. From the Canadian Press, I'm Naira Ahmed.
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0: Good afternoon. It's coming up to 4:04. Time now for your northern forecast. Thompson, Norman region. Tonight, a few clouds, low plus 3 with risk of frost. Friday, mainly sunny, high 19, UV index 5 or moderate. The Paw, OCN and Flin Flon area. For the Paw tonight, partly cloudy, becoming clear this evening, low plus 3 with risk of frost. Tomorrow, becoming cloudy in the morning with a few showers, high 15, UV index 2 or low. For Flin Flon, tonight, partly cloudy, becoming clear this evening, a low plus 4. Tomorrow, sunny in the morning and early in the afternoon, then a mix of sun and cloud with 30% chance of showers in the afternoon, high 18, UV index 5 or moderate. Churchill, tonight clear, low plus 1. Tomorrow, sunny, high 11. UV index 5 or moderate. And Island Lake region, tonight a few clouds, low plus 4. tomorrow, a mix of sun and cloud, 30% chance of showers.

in the morning and early in the afternoon, high 17, UV index 5 or moderate. And that has been your northern Manitoba weather forecast to 4:05. Your southern weather is coming up at 4:30. 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UCN, here you can. Coming up this hour, Charlie Daniels Band, as well as Crystal Shawanda from the Best of the Indigenous Music Countdown, and Dirks Bentley kicks it all off next here on NCI-FM, Legendary Country, and more.

0: Crystal Shawanda, Church House Blues, NCIFM, Legendary Country, and more. Before Crystal Shawanda, we heard from, Charlie Daniels Band, Long-Haired Country Boy, and Dierks Bentley, kicking off the 4 o'clock hour on this Thursday afternoon with Sideways. 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The draw will be on Saturday, May 30th at 10:45 a.m., right after the NCI Mini Loony Pot and Blacko Bingo. The grand prize winner gets 50% of the jackpot. The jackpot is now at $1,370. 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

Charlie Pride Honky Tonk Blues. It's coming up to 4:24, just ahead of Kaylee Jade from the IMC. 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

0: 4:31, time now for your southern forecast. Beginning with the Dauphin Parkland region. Tonight, showers, risk of a thunderstorm this evening, amounts 10 millimeters, low of 8. Friday, showers, risk of a thunderstorm in the afternoon, high 16, UV index 2 or low. Bloodvane, tonight a few showers ending overnight, then partly cloudy, risk of a thunderstorm early this evening, low of 8. Tomorrow, sunny, becoming a mix of sun and cloud near noon, high 22, UV index 6 or high. Brandon, Westman region, tonight mainly cloudy with 60% chance of showers. Risk of a thunderstorm this evening, low 9. Tomorrow, a mix of sun and cloud with 30% chance of showers. Risk of a thunder shower in the afternoon, high 20. UV index 6 or high. And city of Winnipeg, tonight, partly cloudy, clearing this evening, low 11. Friday, mainly sunny, increasing cloudiness late in the afternoon. A southeast wind at 30, gusting to 50 kilometers per hour, high 21, UV index 6 or high. And that has been your southern Manitoba weather forecast, 2:32. Your northern weather is coming up after the 5 o'clock news. 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

And CIFM, Manitoba's own Doc Walker coming home. Before DW, we heard from DY, Dwight Yoakam, Fast As You. 4:45, we are 14 and a half minutes away from quitting time and also from news time. Coming up next,

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1: Coming up to 4:49, time now to take another look at the highways with the NCIFM Road Report. Highway 305, 1 kilometer south of PTH 1/16 junction is now reopened. This closure was to allow for railway crossing rehabilitation. There was a detour via PR-242. This closure was located west of Portage La Prairie. Caution on Highway 266, both directions at 6.5 kilometers east of Bozeman. All lanes are closed, impassable, signed, and marked. Also, caution on Highway 348, both directions from Highway 349 to Highway 2, all lanes closed due to a washout. Detour in effect, local traffic only. Highway 394 from Lynn Lake Airport to the Saskatchewan border is reduced to local traffic only. For highway updates anytime, you may use a touch tone phone and dial 511. 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Taking a look at traffic for the city of Winnipeg. Street closure to tell you about.

0: Well, before we get into that, Main and Mountain collision there. Northbound curb and middle lanes are blocked. Expect delays. Emergency vehicles are on scene right now. That's Main and Mountain. Also, road closure to tell you about. Wilkes Avenue. All westbound lanes of Wilkes will be closed for street construction from May 25th until July 24th. Only eastbound travel maintained. Expect delays and use alternate routes. If you see something that we should know about in traffic, give us a call at 204-788-1055. And that has been your road report on NCI-FM.
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Then I awake and look around me at these four gray walls that surround me. And I realize that I was only dreaming. For there's a garden, there's a sad old padre. Arm in arm we'll walk at daybreak, when again I'll touch the green, green grass of home.

0: From the National Newsroom of the Canadian Press, I'm Naira Ahmed. Alberta Premier Danielle Smith is set to make a TV address to the province tonight amid speculation of a referendum on separation.
1: The address comes a day after members of her United Conservative Party caucus failed to pass a motion in committee asking Smith to call an October 19th vote on Alberta's place in Confederation. UCP member Nate Glubish introduced the motion, but while members were debating it, the party's caucus issued a news release saying the motion had

0: passed. Opposition NDP members objected, saying the premature release called into question the integrity of the process, and time ran out on the meeting. The committee is set to meet again later today. Brenda Molina Navidad, The Canadian Press.
1: Canadian activists intercepted on a Gaza-bound flotilla are now being deported from Israel to Turkey. Foreign Affairs Minister Anita Anand says Canada expects full respect for the rights and safety of all civilians. It comes after Israel intercepted the boats and a video emerged of kneeling activists with their hands bound behind their backs being taunted by Israel's National Security Minister. Prime Minister Mark Carney has described Israel's treatment of flotilla members as abominable and unacceptable. A Canadian emergency manager with Doctors Without Borders says her team in the Democratic Republic of the Congo is dealing with an Ebola outbreak on a scale they haven't seen before.
2: Every province has an emergency preparedness, but no preparedness was ready for this, right? I mean, when you have 500 suspect cases and so many deaths, you never had enough body bags to do safe and dignified burials. You don't have actually enough PPE to be able to safely respond to all of the situation.
1: So far, officials say a suspected 600 people are ill and 139 have died. More Canadian aid workers are on their way to the region. Large online streaming services must now contribute 15% of their Canadian revenues to Canadian content. That's three times the 5% initial contribution requirement the CRTC set out in 2024. That requirement is being challenged in court by major streamers, including Apple, Amazon, and Spotify. The CRTC made the decisions as part of its implementation of the Online Streaming Act. A slightly below average hurricane season is being projected in Canada. The Canadian Hurricane Center says that's because forecasters are anticipating the emergence of a disruptive El Niño climate pattern. The Atlantic hurricane season starts on June 1st and ends November 30th. And in entertainment news,
3: I am your host, Stephen Colbert. Ladies and gentlemen.
1: Stephen Colbert is saying goodbye to The Late Show. Tonight will be the last time he appears behind his CBS desk, marking the end of the network's 33-year franchise. CBS announced last summer that Colbert's show would end, citing economic reasons after 11 seasons. However, some, including the host, suspect political pressure played a role in the decision. Colbert leaves as the ratings leader in late-night TV. This is the Canadian Press.
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5: Good afternoon, good evening, 5:03. Time now for your northern forecast. Thompson, Norman region. Tonight, a few clouds, low plus 3 with risk of frost. Friday, mainly sunny, high 19, UV index 5 or moderate. The Paw, OCN, and Flin Flon area. For the Paw, tonight, partly cloudy, becoming clear this evening, a low plus 3 with risk of frost. Tomorrow, becoming cloudy in the morning with a few showers. High 15, UV index 2 or low. For Flin Flon, tonight, partly cloudy, becoming clear this evening, low plus 4. Tomorrow, sunny in the morning and early in the afternoon, then a mix of sun and cloud with 30% chance of showers. In the afternoon, high 18, UV index 5 or moderate. Churchill, tonight clear, low plus 1. Tomorrow, sunny, high 11, UV index 5 or moderate. And Island Lake region, tonight a few clouds, low plus 4. Tomorrow, a mix of sun and cloud, 30% chance of showers in the morning and early in the afternoon, high 17, UV index 5 or moderate. And that has been your Northern Manitoba weather forecast to 5:04. Your southern forecast is coming up at around 5:30. Coming up this hour on the final hour of the NCI afternoon drive, Elvis Presley, as well as Diet and the Love Soldiers, and Alabama kick it all off next. Here on NCIFM, Legendary Country, and more.

city, started picking out some of them all-night bars. I hoping I could make myself a dollar making music on my guitar. 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I roamed 1,000 miles of track.

0: Diet and the Love Soldiers, Two Little Birds, and CIFM, Legendary Country, and more. Elvis Presley, Guitar Man, and Alabama getting the 5 o'clock hour rolling on this late Thursday afternoon, early Thursday evening with Sad Looking Moon. And CIFM is pleased to be a sponsor of the 2026 Manitoba Indigenous Summer Games, July 8th to July 12th. Over 4,000 Indigenous athletes, coaches, and officials will gather in Norway House Cree Nation on Treaty 5 territory to celebrate the spirit of competition. Athlete registration is now open. More info at 2026misg.com. 5:15, Carl Thomas filling in on the NCI afternoon drive-in with you up until 6. 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

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George Strait, Fool-Hearted Memory. It's coming up to 5:20. Coming up in a few minutes, Mike Paul from the Indigenous Music Countdown. Here's Darius Rucker and CIFM Legendary Country and more. It's my

0: 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Nuchmit, you can catch the IMC with your host, Jeff Woods, every Saturday from 3 p.m. to 5 p.m. and Sundays from 2 p.m. to 4 p.m. Brought to you by APTN right here on NCIFM, Legendary Country, and more. Coming up to 5:27, up next, your Southern Manitoba weather forecast right after Emerson Drive, Spirit of Manitoba, NCIFM.
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5:30. Time now for your southern forecast, beginning with the Dauphin Parkland region. Tonight, showers, risk of a thunderstorm this evening, amounts 10 millimeters, low 8. Friday, showers, risk of a thunderstorm in the afternoon, high 16, UV index 2 or low. Bloodvane, tonight, a few showers ending overnight, then partly cloudy. Risk of a thunderstorm early this evening, low 8. Tomorrow, sunny, becoming a mix of sun and cloud near noon, high 22. UV index 6 or high.

0: Brandon Westman region tonight. Mainly cloudy with 60% chance of showers. Risk of a thunderstorm this evening, low 9. Tomorrow, a mix of sun and cloud with 30% chance of showers. Risk of a thunderstorm in the afternoon, high 20. UV index 6 or high. And city of Winnipeg tonight, partly cloudy, clearing this evening, low 11. Friday, mainly sunny, increasing cloudiness late in the afternoon. Southeast wind at 30, gusting to 50 kilometers per hour, high 21, UV index 6 or high. And that has been your southern Manitoba weather forecast to 531. 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

0: And CIFM, Stephen Lee Olson, Make Hay While the Sun Shines. Tim McGraw with his rendition of Tiny Dancer. And Brooks and Dunn, How Long Gone. We're coming up on 5:45 up next. One final look at the highways with the NCIFM Road Report. 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
1: 5:48, time now to take one final look this afternoon at the highways with the NCIFM Road Report. Highway 305, 1 kilometer south of PTH 116 Junction, is now reopened. This closure was to allow for railway crossing rehabilitation. There was a detour via PR 242. This closure was located west of Portage La Prairie. Caution on Highway 266, both directions at 6.5 kilometers east of Bozeman. All lanes closed, impassable signed and marked. Also, caution on Highway 348, both directions from Highway 349 to Highway 2. All lanes closed, detour in effect due to a washout. Local traffic only. Highway 394 from Lynn Lake Airport to the Saskatchewan border is reduced to local traffic only. For highway conditions anytime, you may use a touch-tone phone and dial 511. 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Taking one last look this afternoon at traffic for the city of Winnipeg, Abenuji, Mackinaw, and St. Anne's Road, stalled vehicle eastbound medium lane is blocked. That's Abenuji, Mackinaw, and St. Anne's Road. Also, Inkster and McPhillips, stalled vehicle has been removed from the roadway. All northbound lanes are now clear there. Main and Mountain, collision there. Northbound curb and middle lanes are blocked. Expect delays. Emergency vehicles are still on scene. And a street closure to tell you about. It's Wilkes Avenue. All westbound lanes of Wilkes Avenue will be closed for street construction from May 25th until July 24th. Only eastbound travel maintained. Expect delays and use alternate routes. And that has been your Road Report on NCIFM.

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13: It's Bud the Spud from the bright red mud, rolling down a highway smiling. 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

to the hardest test right on the table. 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

0: Come on, Manitoba, get yourself some bingo cards, because Saturday morning here on NCIFM, you have a chance at winning $448,965 plus an extra dollar for each and every card that gets sold across the whole province. 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

0: partner, your friend. 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